That's song number 8 on the Spirit Top 15. Now let's get back into this interview. But here's a quick snippet of their new song right here on the Spirit Top 15.

0: just like that. Favor. I love
1: Favor.
0: Boy, I love
1: Favor.
0: That.
1: Favor. Favor is all on you.
0: It's
1: Favor
0: all
1: is all on us.
0: We I, need you know, that.
1: And you know what? We got to sing about it, too.
0: Yes,
1: and
0: sir.
1: That's why those lyrics is in this. Favor is all on me, and I'll sing You Are Good. And
0: yes,
1: this
0: sir.
1: Is why I'm reminded about the woman that was at the well.
0: Mm.
1: When she met Jesus at that well, and the Lord did everything that he was supposed to do for her, the
0: yes.
1: Bible says she left that well and ran into the city and told everybody, come see a man that told me everything about myself and healed
0: my
1: me
0: God.
1: From everything that I was going through. And this
0: yes.
1: is what we're supposed to do, Darlene. We're supposed to tell everybody about this favor that's on our lives.
0: Yes, that's exactly right. Yes. And that scenario, that's what you just said. She had no idea what she was running into that day.
1: She had no idea.
0: She had no clue that her whole life would change that day. And I hope that somebody listening to what Bishop just said catches that. I know what it looks like. I know what might happen. But remember, you have no idea when you're going to run into that favor.
1: When you gonna run into it.
0: You gonna run, and it changes your life forever. And God, we claim that. I'm claiming that for everybody listening tonight. Whatever you're facing,
1: mm-hmm.
0: remember you got a testimony that's about to run into favor. So it can
1: God
0: seal
1: God
0: the deal.
1: Seal. I'm feeling this tonight. I'm feeling it.
0: Yes. I love it. Man, I love you so much, Bishop. I appreciate you.
1: I love you too, darling.
0: I'm going to see you soon. I know I say it all the time.
1: You say it all the time. But listen, we're going to make it happen. And you know what? You know, my daughter's living there, so I'm going to have to. Even if you don't come here, I'm going to come there.
0: Yes. I got to see you, Bishop.
1: You got to see me.
0: We got work to do, sir.
1: 100%. Thank you so much. I appreciate you.
0: I love you so much. Bishop Hezekiah Walker family, make sure you get your hands on that favor player for everybody in your family and remind them we're going to get through this. Now, coming up in the second hour of the Spirit Top 15, I'm going to go to my phone lines for this chat room topic. I got the top 7 songs in the country in just 5 minutes right here on the Spirit Top 15. Welcome back to the Spirit Top 15. Your girl Darlene here. And this hour, you're going to find out who's going to have the number one song in the country. Plus, I've got new music.
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Welcome back to the Spirit Top 15. Your girl Darlene here. And this hour, you're going to find out who's going to have the number one song in the country. 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But before we do all of that, let's keep the countdown moving. Here is number 7 this week on the Spirit Top 15.

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1: 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And guess what, family? You know I can't let this go without giving you some new music, right? It is on the way. But first, here is this week's number five song on the Spirit.
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brand new music on the Spirit Top 15 and family. We are having a good time. I hope you're having a good time. 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This is fantastic. Well, listen, it is your number one weekend countdown with your favorite girl. I'm going to be taking your calls and giving you songs number 4 and number 3 in just a few minutes. Plus, the off the record smash is on the way. We're going to do this right here on the Spirit Top 15.

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6: 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The legendary Pastor John P. Keith.
7: Oh, I believe. Oh, I believe. Pamela Mann.

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Welcome back to your number one weekend countdown with your favorite girl. It's your girl, Darlene. And we're counting down the hottest inspirational hits in the country. We'll get to number one shortly, but check out who's got number four on The Spirit.

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1: Come on, let it rise. There's no place I'd rather be than right here, just you and me, asking you

0: number 3 this weekend on the Spirit Top 15. And I'm going to the phone lines to hear what you've got to say in just a second, but not before the Off the Record Smash. Here it is.
1: It's like growing up in America in the social media era, they desensitize them.
2: I miss when money was my only problem. Family had to stick together cause there wasn't no other option. Walking through the neighborhoods, it's 3 families in all the houses. Strong individually together, we can move a mountain. Mama made a beast, we'd be stronger if we cherished knowledge. Stronger if we stuck together. Stronger if we had our father starting off behind the pack cause they ain't teach us economics. Teach us how to solve our problems, we only resort to violence.

realize this is America. Ha! 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Somebody tell them that it's strength in numbers, strength in numbers.

0: That's this week's Off the Record Smash. Now it is time to go to the phone lines for this week's chat room topic.
1: If I recommend my church for you to come to, am I obligated to go with you to the church? You know, and I think there's a difference between recommendation and invitation. If I stop and say, hey, I want you to come with me to my church, that's one thing. But if you ask me, can you recommend a good church? Yeah, I think you should go to my church. Is someone obligated to go just because they recommended it? What do you say about this? This is like, this is actually a really good topic because some people are like, no, you asked me for a recommendation. I gave it to you. Go and have a good time. Now, I might be online, but I go to my church, you know. Or if it's an invitation, some people take that seriously. That is actually kindness in action. I'm going to go. I'm going to find a seat for you. I'm going to serve you as one of God's children at my church. And they are happy to do it. What do you say about this?
2: My name is Jackie, and I'm calling from Virginia Beach, Virginia.
1: Oh, Virginia Beach. I wish I was with you, honey. I wish I was with you.
2: What's up, family? What's up, fam? Let me answer that question, though. Repeat it to me one more time, because I think I got it.
1: So if somebody came up to you and asked if you could recommend a good church, right? And you recommend your church. Do you feel obligated to go just because they're going?
2: Not at all, because it just recently happened to me. Some girl came up to me. She said, what church you go to? And I told her, and that was it. I gave her the directions and everything. She didn't say, you got to meet me there or nothing. I was just glad that I was able to be able to send her to a church.
1: I mean, you see what I'm saying?
2: Yes. I had to call in on this one because it just happened to me. So,
1: I love it.
2: Yeah.
1: Thank you for calling in, fam.
2: All right, love you back.
1: Family, you are in Darlene's chat room. What we're talking about tonight is an invitation to church. If someone asks you, what church should I go to? And you recommend your church. Are you obligated to show up because they show up? What do you say about that? Tell us your name and where you're calling from.
3: Hey, this is John Smalls calling from Charleston, South Carolina.
1: John Smalls in Charleston. What do you say to this question tonight?
3: Listen, if I'm inviting somebody to my church and they accept the invitation to come, my butt better be there. I'm going to be looking for them during the service to welcome them.
1: That's just rude
3: to invite somebody and you don't show up. Come on.
1: What if you don't know that person?
3: I'll know them when they get there because I'm going to be looking for them.
1: Oh, that's so sweet. That's good stuff. Thank you so much, brother.
3: All right. Have a good one.
1: You too. You're in Darlene's chat room. Tell us your name and where you're calling from.
4: My name is LaVita, and I'm calling from Maryland.
1: All right, LaVita, what do you say to this?
4: Well, I say, for me personally, I have invited many people to church. Recently, a lady at the Royal Farms, we were just praising as I was ordering gas, and she said she was looking for a church home. Young lady, because I'm much older, you know, so I did invite her to my church. And I told her, if she can't make it to the building, we're all on social media, Facebook, TikTok, Instagram, you know. So she said, oh, I want to go and bring a friend. I said, great. I gave her my number, and I told her, you know what, you can call me if you want to. We could meet up. We could probably have some lunch after service or whatever you want to do. That's a very good way to invite people to church, and they don't have to come with me.
1: You're in Darlene's chat room. Tell us your name and where you're calling from.
5: My name is Fatima from Smithfield, North Carolina.
1: All right, what do you say?
5: Well, what I say is it's not really your obligation to be there, but one would think if you're the one who invited me that we would share the experience together. So I look at it like a shared experience. If I'm hyping up my church and I'm saying that, you know, you might like the word there and you might enjoy the ministry, I want to share that with you. So I'm going to make it my business to be there. I'm not going to send you to my church. I'm going to go and share that experience with you.
1: I love it. I love it. Thank you so much for calling.
5: Thank you. Have a good evening.
1: You too.
0: I appreciate your engagement and your calls. Thank you. Thank you. Coming up, we're going to find out who's the number two and number one song in the country, all coming up on The Spirit Top 15.

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Hey, this is Janice from Stockbridge, Georgia. And what I love about gospel music is the inspiration, the uplifting, everything about it, how it makes you feel inside and out. And that's why I love 102.5.

Hey, this is Sakina in Sandy Springs. And what I love about Praise 102.5 is that it always gets me going morning, noon, or night. Whether that is Willie Moore Jr., Darlene McCoy, J'Kaylee Carr, or even Erica Campbell.

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0: 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God's got a blessing.
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0: 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I'm from Fayetteville, Georgia. And what I love about gospel music is it keeps me grounded, rooted in the love of God. And that's why I love Praise 102.5.
1: 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All right. I'm gonna try it like this.

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0: storm, out of the grave. You won't repeat a battle, you won't repeat a battle, but he already, already won. Go, go, go, go to sleep. He already broke through. He did it, did it, a breakthrough. I said he did it, did it.
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5: Yeah, Dad.
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0: to be a lawyer and a fighter?
1: Honey, you never stop studying cases when you're a lawyer and a fighter.
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1: 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These numbers represent all the money that we've won for clients. 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
0: 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I think I'm beginning to like math a little bit more.
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2: Respect in every aspect and special grace to the man and God bless anything tested. Notice that Jesus Christ said the best every time. No, all the muscle and all the crew. Remember, Mr. Dion, them known for Jesus Christ. 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Bust the place. 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No, no, no. Mercy, yeah.
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0: My name is Joshua A. Warren. I'm out here. I'm representing Atlanta, Georgia. We just out here. We getting back to the community. The Most High said we supposed to serve. To lead is to serve. So right now, we got to serve right now. We got to lead our people by serving them.
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0: going on, family? This is your girl, Ja'Kalyn Carr. 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But let's be encouraged and start our week off right. 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
2: 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Anthony Brown in Group Therapy. Sean Mitchell, Lisa Knowles Smith and the Brown Singers, Adia, Canton Jones, and DJ Dwight Stones and friends all on one stage. 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
2: Hey, everybody, this is Joanne Rosario. 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Where in the world can you see Mary Mary, John P. Key, Tamela Mann, Anthony Brown in group therapy, Bashawn Mitchell, Lisa Noel Smith, and the Brown Singers, Adia, Ken?

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wonderful, wonderful day. This is a great day indeed. It's the day that the Lord's made for us to rejoice, not to be sorrowful, but to rejoice and be glad. And I got the music to help you do so. This is Donnie McClurkin, and it's time for the new Donnie McClurkin Show coming to you on this radio station that will surely keep you inspired. It's your inspirational radio station. And as always, we've got music just for you, just for every single one of you. So get ready. It starts right here, right now, man. September's almost totally finished. We are in the middle of September and almost at the end of the year. And God has been gracious and good. So we're going to play music that's going to honor him and going to inspire you right here, right now. Call somebody up and let them know that the new Donnie McClurkin Show is on the air.

0: That was Maverick City Music with Run to You. And before that, you heard One Touch by Jabari Johnson. Now, it's time for our flashback song of the day.
1: What we're going to do right here is go back.
0: I'm going to take you back 29 years. I'm taking you back to the year 1997. Now, in the year 1997, there was an organization called Promise Keepers. And that organization hosted the Stand in the Gap Assembly of Men at the National Mall in Washington, D.C. I was there. I sang on that wonderful program. 1997. But also in the year 1997, this Mono G, this wonderful guy, Bishop Hezekiah Walker, came out with this song, Jesus Is My Help. Take it, Bishop.

0: That was the beautiful voice and beautiful song, Jesus, by Isabel Davis. Before that, you heard Bishop Hezekiah Walker with Jesus is My Help. Now, I've got to take a break real quick. But when we come back, there's more of the new Donnie McClurkin Show to go right after this. So stick and stay. We'll be right back.
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2: 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Quick question. 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

0: Brown and group therapy. I got Jesus on my side, I got Jesus. Rashawn Mitchell, Lisa Noe Smith and the Brown Singers, Adia, Ken Jones, and DJ Dwight Stone and friends all on one stage? 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

back, everybody. Welcome back. This is the new Donnie McClurkin Show, and I'm Donnie McClurkin, bringing you some great music, the best music for the blessed of God. And you are the blessed. So we're going to keep it going with Rudy Currents and the song Ransom.

0: And that was yours truly, Donnie McClurkin, with That's What I Believe from my Live in London and More CD. Ooh, that was back in 1999. Yeah, good God, that was a long time ago. And before that, you heard Rudy Currents with the song Ransom. Now it's time to let Donnie cook.
1: Let him cook. Let him cook now. Let him cook.
2: Let Donnie cook.
0: Oh, yeah. It's time for the question of the day. I don't know who made up that line, let Donnie cook. Yeah, I can't cook food or going. But here's our question of the day. The topic is prayer. Now, prayer is essential for me. It is essential for me. When I get up in the morning, I want God to direct me and show me what the day is going to be and give me the grace to make sure that I honor him and do my best to live up to his expectations for my day. Prayer is communication with God. It's not just me talking to God, but it's a dialogue between God and me. So the question is, what has your prayer life revealed to you? We talked to Kiara Sheard, and this is what she had to say.
3: So I'm understanding that if you begin to pray, like for a great example, I was praying for a sister the other day, and she said, Kiara, you were literally praying, but you were giving me answers while you prayed. Mm. And God has done that for me. God has done just that, to where I'm praying and I'll be declaring a thing. I am so into declarations, but I'll be declaring a thing and I'll notice that, oh, God, you just gave me my answer. And there are scriptures that says the answer is as near as the tongue. And so here I am, you know, waiting on the Lord to maybe speak to me audibly or to send somebody to give me a word. And while it may come through my pastor and thus forth, it's just in that prayer time. If you talk to him and you say that the Holy Spirit dwells in you and he's making intercession for you, those things that you don't name, the Holy Spirit will claim it through you.
0: That was Kiara Sheard. And she gave us how prayer really leads her into some very revelatory situations. Now, my question still stands to you. What has your prayer life revealed to you? And I want to hear from you, because this is more than music. This is our communication with God. So let me know what your prayer life has revealed to you. Call us at 1-888-420-7710. And remember, tell me what your name is. Tell me where you're calling from. And share your answer of what your prayer life has revealed to you. Got it? Look forward to hearing from you. We're going to take a break real quick, but when we come back, good God, we've got some music lined up just for you. All of this right here on the new Donnie McClurkin Show.
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Welcome back to the new Donnie McClurkin Show, coming at you in living color. Lord, well, you know what I mean. But let's keep the music going. Here's Zacardi Cortez with the song, Working on Me.

0: That was the voice himself, Zacani Cortez, with the song Working on Me. But now you know what time it is. For the last week or so, we haven't had our shout outs, but it's time for our shout outs. And now I want to catch up with some of you all, and I want to hear who you really love, and I want you to shout them out. I want you to give us a call. Leave your shout out right here at 1-888-420-7710. Now, remember to tell us what your name is, where you're calling from, and who you're giving this powerful shout out to. Make it sound something like this. Shout that thing out.
1: Grace and peace, Pastor McClurkin. This is Marion Davis calling from Brooklyn, New York. My church, CCC, my pastors, A.R. Bernard and Jamal Bernard. Thank God for letting me be here for my great-grand. I have three great-grands, twin brothers, Noah and Bryson. And Noah is 1 minute older than his brother Bryson. And they are now in pre-K. And their beautiful sister, Maya, who is 1 year old, but she thinks she's just as big as her older brothers. So I just want them to know that great-grandma Marion just loved them so much.
0: Well, Marion, God bless your heart. And if you're in Brooklyn and at CCC, you're at one of the best churches this side of heaven. I love Dr. Bernard. I love him. And the way that he teaches is so life-changing. I want you to give him my regards, okay? Make sure you give him my regards. And God bless you, dear. Keep listening to you and your great-grands. The blessings of the Lord.

0: That was Brian Poppin with Beautiful Savior. Ah, man. And before that, you heard your shout-outs. Come on, y'all. Give us a call. Leave those shout-outs right here so that 5 million people can hear who you love. But right now, I've got to take a break. But when we come back, I'm going to have an inspirational message just for you. More of the new Donnie McClurkin Show to go right after this.
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0: Good morning, good people. It's Get Up Mornings. I'm Erica Campbell, loving Jesus and loving you on this marvelous Monday, September the 14th. We are up, having a great morning already, and I sure hope you are too. Hey, team, good morning.
1: Good morning. Happy Monday, everybody.
2: Happy Monday.
0: Oh, sing, Griff. I know that's right. I love when he sings. Like so,
1: all state.
0: So good.
2: The way y'all joan me right in my face, like I'm not so.
0: We encourage
2: Erica
0: you.
2: Saying
0: ahead.
2: It's so good, so slow, and then Cheryl saying it's so all state. I am in the room. What is wrong with y'all?
0: We love you, Griff. Listen, we got the Faith Walk, the birthday shout outs 11 minutes after the hour. Sybil Wilkes will give you the five things you need to know. But first, Griff has a message. Brother Griff.
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0: Let us pray. Lord, you are good and your mercy endureth forever. We thank you, God, for another day, for strength, for wisdom, for purpose, for love, and for joy. Thank you, Lord, for your hand of protection. Thank you for your hand of provision. Thank you for your peace. I thank you, God, that I don't even have to lean on my own joy. Your joy is my strength. So I thank you for helping us to remember the precious promises of God, not to be fooled by the foolishness of the enemy, the lies of the enemy, the accuser of the brethren, the chief of lies, the chief counterfeit. The devil is a liar and he is under our feet. We've got the victory in the mighty name of Jesus, I pray. Father, cover us and keep us from all incidents and accidents in the center of your will and in the palm of your hand. In Jesus' mighty name, I pray. Thank God. Amen.
2: Amen.
0: Amen. Amen, y'all. We got great music from Marvin Sapp, Nia Allen, and Darwin Hobbs. Here's Fresh Start Worship with You Are on Get Up Mornings.

0: It's Sybil Wilkes with What We Need to Know. President Trump led attendees in a pledge during his closing address at the GOP midterm convention last Thursday night. This was a pledge that referred to him as the greatest president and suggested that those in attendance should vote even if they're not registered. The speech featured sharp criticisms of political opponents alongside calls for that high voter turnout in the upcoming midterm elections. Artificial intelligence executives and researchers are speaking out about potential existential risk associated with rapid AI development. Concerns focus on the unmonitored advancement of self-improving systems and potential safety hazards. And industry insiders emphasize the urgent need for safety protocols to prevent unintended consequences. Former Anthropic researcher Jacob Coxon warned on social media last week that Anthropic and OpenAI are gambling with our lives, adding, "It will be smart enough soon to kill us." House Democratic leaders announced plans to prioritize artificial intelligence regulation in upcoming legislative sessions. Lawmakers are seeking federal guardrails to address growing safety concerns surrounding powerful new technologies. The proposed legislative push aims to balance technological innovation with public safety protections. Black America, know our history. It was on September 14, 1921, that the groundbreaking legal advocate Constance Baker Motley was born in New Haven, Connecticut. As a key strategist for the NAACP Legal Defense Fund, she authored the legal brief for Brown versus the Board of Education and won 9 Supreme Court cases. And in 1966, she became the first African-American woman appointed to the federal judiciary, establishing a monumental civil rights legacy. Whew. Thank you, Madam Justice. I'm Sybil Wilkes. Be informed. Be empowered.
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2: Hey, man, Michigan beat Oklahoma casually. Oregon lost to Oklahoma State, and Texas beat Ohio State in Texas 24-23. They sick in Columbus, Ohio. In the NFL, the Raiders clout the Dolphins 27-13. Steelers get past the Rams, the Falcons 20-13. The Ravens blow out the Colts 41-23. Houston lost to Buffalo 36-31. Chicago almost put up a 60 burger on the Panthers 59-37. And then the Panthers got the Falcons next week in Atlanta. Jacksonville 34, Cleveland 10, Detroit Lions in overtime against the Saints 31-30. Ha ha! Arizona beat the Chargers, Green Bay loses, Philly wins, and the Giants beat the Cowboys. How about that? I'm Griff, and that's your quick sports minute. Commander Sherrill with the birthdays.
3: Hey, Griff, thank you. All right, if you're celebrating your birthday, you're celebrating today with Nas, with actor Robert Wisdom. You're also celebrating with my niece, Shanae Timus. Bishop Vance Olds, the skating bishop, his birthday is today. And Henry Harris has a birthday. And if it's your birthday, well, the birthday shout-outs are coming up in 15 minutes on Get Up Mornings.

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1: Good morning. Good morning to ATL. 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You get around the Metro A-Town. Look out for a crash on I-20, the West Freeway, heading eastbound to Fulton Industrial Boulevard. If you live in Marietta, be aware of a wreck now at Austell Road at Hurt Road. Also, 75 northbound at Forest Parkway. It looks like the wreck is off to the shoulder and almost out of there. So you are picking up speed if you're heading towards downtown Atlanta. Now, John Foy and Associates have been fighting and winning accident cases against big rig trucks for years. 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Call John Foy the Strong Arm today. I'm Monique Johnson. We're Get Up Mornings with Erica Campbell. It's coming up on Praise 102.5.
2: Good morning. I'm Denise Dunbar with Top Stories. Stockbridge will need a new mayor after city council voted to fire Mayor Jaden Williams this weekend. Council voted in a special hearing and voted to oust 22-year-old Mayor Jaden Williams. This after allegations that he used the city's purchasing card to buy haircuts, movie theater tickets, and clothes, and that he sent inappropriate text messages to an 18-year-old student. The mayor has a chance to appeal the decision, but has not said if he will do so. The health department is confirming two new cases of measles in Atlanta. These new cases are tied to an area daycare center, and they bring the total number in that outbreak for this daycare center to 10. Measles is extremely contagious, and leads to a high fever, a distinctive red rash, and severe respiratory issues. Checking weather, 69 right now. Lots of sunshine coming for a high of 93. I'm Denise Dunbar. 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

0: win a pair of VIP Praise in the Park tickets. 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
4: Yes, it is time for the Faith Walk of the Day. And today I want to talk to those who grew up in church and maybe some of the things that you learned as a child were wrong, basically, and just don't resonate with who you are and where you are today. This is why we're supposed to really seek God and get in the Word. I think we should be always aiming to grow. And sometimes what we do is we romanticize and put a cape on what we did as a child and make it like it was the best thing we ever heard. And so we kind of block ourselves from getting new information. It's the same way that whenever there's new technology, we demonize it first. Then we realize, oh, we can use it, right? Or we hear something new, a new style happens, a new something happens, and you keep trying to go backward when all of life is trying to push us forward. Listen, let's educate ourselves and be aware of what's going on. How can you change a world that you keep saying something's wrong with? How can you speak to, that's a better way to say it, how do you speak to a next generation when all you've done is demonize it? How do you make a difference in a place that you keep rejecting? Sometimes you need to educate yourself on what's new and what's now so you can put a God perspective. Information is everywhere, and we don't have enough believers speaking out and speaking loud in certain areas. Why aren't there more faith-based families on TV? Why not? Why don't we have more believers in different areas of business and influence so we can literally change this world? Everybody's not coming to church, y'all, but that is where we're supposed to get equipped to go out into the world and make a difference. But you can't do it if you call everything, all these kids, they just wanted it. All this music is that, and this ain't that. Like, okay, so maybe there is something wrong with it, but how are you going to speak to it? How are you going to give your wisdom? How are you going to give the knowledge and what you've learned as an elder, as a aunties, as the mamas and daddies and grandmamas? How are you going to speak to it if all you do is reject it and tell them that it's wrong? So I want us to open our mind a little bit more. Ask God to give you a revelation of how do I give the gospel to this new generation? How do I present it in a way where they get it and they want the God that we serve? You can't keep telling them about what happened in the 70s. Some weren't even born then, you know? And so we have to make sure that we are teaching them the new and the now so they can carry on the torch and they can continue to tell people about Jesus. Did y'all know there's a whole Christian TikTok audience, and it's a bunch of kids that love Jesus? They not all crazy, y'all. Everything online ain't the devil, y'all. Sometimes it can be a tool for good, but you have to understand that it is, right? And so I want you to open your mind. It's why we have our AI expert. It's why we have our finance expert and health experts come on to help us to know and understand and realize what's new, what's next. We should still be growing. As long as you're breathing, you can still be growing, all right? I love you and I mean it. That's the Faith Walk. All right, let's keep growing in faith and growing in grace. We can do it in the Word of God to continue to change the world, all right? Now it's birthday shout out time, 877-242-2426. That's 877-242-2426. Give us a call. We want to hear from you this morning.
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3: Out in a special hearing this weekend, City Council voted to impeach Mayor Jayden Williams. Council looked at evidence and allegations that Williams misused the city's purchasing cards for about $4,000 and may have misused city vehicles and sent inappropriate messages to an 18-year-old high school student. His attorney, Robert Kenner, says Mayor Williams did not do anything wrong.
4: Certain minds on the council were already made up. I don't think that it was based on the evidence at all.
3: Stockbridge Legal Counsel Quentin Washington disagrees.
5: This council is very deliberative on making sure that they got the evidence in, and they went back and they discussed all the evidence.
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3: 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I'm Denise Dunbar. 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

in your life as a believer, when you're going to question if God is really on your side. And the reason why you're questioning it is because of the simple fact it seems like the devil is hitting you with everything that he can possibly throw at you. 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
5: Go.
6: Well, happy birthday, good people. And,
7: there it is. Come on, he ready.
6: All right, come on. Happy birthdays in the building. All right, happy birthday, y'all. We want to see who's on the line today.
8: Good morning. This is Philip Fraser calling from the nation's capital on this marvelous Monday morning. My birthday shout-out is for my church member, Wanda Ellison Robinson, who's celebrating her birthday today, and my cousin, Benita Branch of Columbia, South Carolina, is also celebrating her birthday. I would like to wish them both a happy birthday. God loves you, and so do I, and there's nothing you can do about it. Have a blessed day.
9: My name is Tracy Ingram. I'm from Indianapolis, Indiana. I would like to wish my niece, Monique Johnson, a happy, happy birthday. Her birthday is tomorrow. I just want you to know, Monique, I love you, and you're the best niece ever.
10: Okay, my name is Jackie. I'm calling from Virginia, and my birthday shout-out, cousin Arnita. Nita, happy birthday. Happy, happy, happy birthday, cuz. I love you. I hope you have the most wonderful, wonderfully blessed birthday today. I hope that for you. I wish that for you. And talk to you later. Love you. Happy birthday.
11: Yes, good morning. This is Geraldine Watts in Charlotte, North Carolina. I have three belated birthday shout-outs. The first to my heavenly birthday shout-out to my sister, Gwendolyn Flood Jerry, September the 4th, and the next to her husband, the same day. They're both on the same day, Bruce Jerry, September the 4th. And the third is to my husband, J.W. Watson, on September 11th for his 79th birthday. I thank God for all three of them, but the Lord, please bless them. They have many more birthdays in the future. As many as possible. Thank you.
12: Good morning. My name is Michaeline. I'm calling from Jacksonville, Florida. And I'd like to wish my grandson, Torrin Drake, a happy 14th birthday today. And a special birthday shout out to Norman, to Anthony Norman, my son in love. And tomorrow is my daughter's birthday, Latroya Barnes. I want to wish them a happy birthday. And thank you. Good morning. Have a wonderful day.
13: My name is Sheila Harris, and I'm calling from Pittsboro, North Carolina. And I'm calling to wish my grandson, Josiah McLeese, a happy birthday today. He lives in Greensboro. And my brother-in-law, Sherelle Hood, he lives in Hollis Springs. Thank you.
14: My name is Angela Taylor, and I am calling from Cincinnati, Ohio. And I would like to shout out, I have so many, I'm just going to shout out all the birthdays in September. And also, in case I don't get in, happy birthday to Griff. God bless you all.
6: Very nice. Aw, early birthdays for you, Griff.
15: Right.
6: Happy birthday, everybody. Thank y'all for calling. Griff, you have any more?
15: Yeah, I do. I got to say happy birthday to Azalea Walton, Mackenzie Morgan, and my cousin in Detroit, Ypsilanti, actually, Tony McGuire. What up, though? Go Blue.
6: What about you, Cheryl?
7: Bishop Vance Owls, the skating bishop. Happy birthday, Bishop.
6: And yesterday was Krista's birthday.
7: Yay!
6: Okay. Happy birthday,
15: grown up,
6: Chris.
15: Grown up.
6: We got more on the way.
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3: 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And so far, it's a nice, easy flow as you get around the Metro City, especially on 285. Your downtown connector looks fantastic this time around. Good news that early trouble is almost gone on I-20, the West Freeway, heading eastbound at Thornton Road. It's all to the shoulder, but be aware of a crash backing things up. And Sandy Springs on 400 southbound near the Martyr Station. Traffic is heavy back towards Holcomb Bridge. 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I'm Monique Johnson. We're Get Up Mornings with Erica Campbell. 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

0: Good morning, good people. It's Get Up Mornings. I'm Erica Campbell, loving Jesus and loving you. I am up and ready to have the best day ever. Y'all, I cannot wait for the weekend review. I've got so much to share. Plus, the Ericaism is on the way, and Griff will have the joys and concerns. Hey, team, how you feeling this morning?
1: Doing good. I can hear your NFL voice, Griff. I know you was
2: football, Saturday, Sunday, man. Best weekend ever. I promise you.
0: Oh, gosh. We got so much to tell you, so make sure you stick around for it. Music from Ja'Kaylee Carr, J.J. Harrison, and Tasha Cobbs Leonard. Here's my girl, Pastor Joanne Rosario, with Still on the Throne on Get Up Mornings.

0: stop. I love it. Listen, y'all, it is time for our weekend in review. And Lord Jesus, y'all. So last week, I had the pleasure of going to something called the Apostolic Intensive by Apostle Cynthia and Billy Thompson of Jesus People Proclaim in Fort Lauderdale, Florida. I don't get to go to a lot of stuff like that because y'all know I'm always usually busy, but I committed to going by myself, no adjutant, none of that, and just be there and just be filled. Y'all, God just did so many amazing things in my life. I met so many wonderful people. I have to give you some of these names because it was such amazing word, life-changing word from Bishop Aretha Wilson.
1: Uh-oh. And then who else, Z?
2: Oh, no. All right, Griff, go ahead.
1: So, look, so for me, what I did a lot. So Friday, I had to go pick up my homegirl, Yielded. Her flight was delayed, so I went to the cigar bar, Hot Ashes, and was domino champ, so shout out to delays. Then Saturday, me, Yielded, Lanika, and Tahish went to Cosm in Atlanta and watched Michigan beat Oklahoma in the best way you can watch something. Then I had my grown people spend the night with Kelly Kales and her husband, James. And then Sunday, Pastor Kearney and New Mercies Christian Church celebrated 24 years. Best pastor ever. And we had a guest speaker, Pastor Tony Cobbins. Oh, Cheryl, the one word from Friday.
2: Yes.
1: One word. They was the guests, the guest singers at our church on Sunday. Yeah, I was like, we just interviewed them. And then Sunday, I had a whole bunch of people over for the first game of the season. Pastor Tim Rogers came through, Nico and his wife, Rico and DeJuan. I met some people on Saturday, and they came through. They was from Toledo, actually. Luciano, his wife, Plum, they son-in-law, Pork. Is it? They got the best nicknames ever.
2: His
1: wife came. We had a good time. And then, Demetra and DeVetta, some big Green Bay fans, they came through. They team lost, but then they beat everybody in spades. And then Demetra gave me the business and dominoes by myself. What about you, Cheryl? How was
2: it? It was a chill weekend. I literally needed to focus on myself. Got my hair rebraided and all the things. And then church on yesterday.
1: Braided your hair.
2: Who braided the folk that I don't want to shout them out because I don't have an endorsement with them. But the people that normally do it.
1: The people that normally do it.
2: No, right? Aisha Braids right here in D.C. Did it. Yeah. So it was a chill weekend for me, really just preparing for the week and my 30th wedding anniversary.
1: Right. I know you're excited about that, too.
2: I really am. Next week,
1: you got a lot of things going on?
2: Of course. Yeah, we're going out of the country. Just me and my husband. We were trying to do a couple's trip, but it's going to be he and I, and I'm really, really looking forward to that.
1: That's even better.
2: Just preparing.
1: That's 30 years is so OG, man.
2: Yeah, and I'm glad that we decided to go somewhere and do something specific. So
1: good.
2: Yeah. So it was a chill weekend for me, but
1: now if your Commanders could have won,
2: yeah, that would have been good. But I'm not mad at them. The defense was good. They looking good this year. So I'm hoping that they can pull out some wins.
1: Your quarterback is better. Yeah.
2: Yeah. Me too. Yeah. Me too. All right, we'll be back with Erica. Erica's Ericaism. That's coming up in just a few moments on Get Up Mornings with Erica Campbell.

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5: Hey there, First Lady Erica Campbell. Still not too bad, Viraj. 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Brake lights remain around Forest Parkway. I crashed the back trip on the north side of town in Sandy Springs and Foyne southbound near the MARTA station. Also the southwest side of town. Look out for a crash at Cascade Road in Fairburn. 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I'm Monique Johnson, or Get Up Mornings with Erica Campbell. 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
6: Police are on the scene of a fatal accident in Cobb County. At least one person died at the intersection of Atlanta Road and Windy Hill Road in Smyrna around 3 o'clock this morning. Officers say the rider of a motorcycle collided with a red truck. So far, there's no word on who is responsible for the accident. In Atlanta, police are looking for a suspect who fired at someone during a road rage incident. Officers say a passenger in a car on Jesse Hill Jr. Drive was hit by a bullet from someone in another car early Sunday morning. The victim is stable. At this time, police are looking at surveillance video in their hunt for a suspect. Black men face a much higher risk of developing prostate cancer. This month, doctors at Emory University Hospital are urging men of all racial groups to get tested for prostate cancer. Emory's Winship Cancer Institute is touring the Atlanta area this month with free mobile prostate cancer screenings to increase early detection. Check out the mobile unit's schedule on the website for the Emory Winship Cancer Institute. I'm Denise Dunbar. 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
1: Changed my life, literally. Hearing the word and hearing revelations that I had never heard in my life, and just the kindness that they showed me was absolutely amazing. I left there and went to Greater Shiloh Missionary Baptist Church with Reverend James Wesley and Dr. Michael Wesley, Pastor Emeritus. Jacalyn was there, and shout out to Reverend Veronica Barnes and all the other people who were so kind and so gracious. Y'all, I landed at, let's see, about 5 in the morning, drove 2 hours, went straight to the church, was there in enough time to hear Jacalyn. I got up to preach. I hugged and kissed as many people as I could. The altar call was so amazing. That's, to me, that's the marker for a message. Who comes to the altar? And the altar was filled with beautiful women. My message was, when the wicked plots, but God laughs. It was such a great weekend. I left there, went straight to see Krista for her 22nd birthday. We went to dinner, went to hang out and see Daryl Walls. And so whenever you go to a gospel artist, like a friend of mine's concert, the possibility of somebody giving you the mic is very great. So I literally just so happened to go to the restroom. When I'm in the back, I can hear the mic being passed around. So I was like, I'll just wait out here a little bit. I'll let them get through that whole thing. But I come in to see Krista standing behind a pole, trying not to be seen, so they wouldn't call her. Well, she's Krista Campbell in Atlanta, and her mama has get up mornings in Atlanta. So everybody told Daryl, she's right here. When I tell you that little child sung and blessed the place, and just, wow. I can't help but smile when I hear my daughter sing. And I'm the mama, so, okay, bear with me. It's such an angelic, beautiful sound that comes out of her. But there's also a power and a uniqueness that is not mine and is not her dad's. It's all her own. So to be able to watch her grow is just absolutely amazing. Y'all, I left there, got on a plane at about 5 in the morning to fly home for Cali Worship. Landed, went straight to church, looking crazy because, you know, when you go to church like that, you're not going to sleep. So I was up all week, and I didn't get any sleep, but I went straight to church. And oh my God, Pastor Dale Hobson, who was one of our associate ministers, preached such an amazing word. It also was life-changing, y'all. I'm telling you, when you're hungry for God, he'll feed you. And that's where I've been. I've been in a place of being hungry for more of the word, more revelation, more knowledge, more wisdom. I want more of God. There's so much more. You know, even all of the word that you know your whole life, there's still more to know, more revelation, more understanding. And so I'm in a season of being hungry for more God. And what I'm getting is absolutely amazing. So I'm full. I may sound a little bit different in what I talk about. Not like another language different. But I'm just, y'all, I'm on fire for God right now. I'm not even lying to you.
2: Love it.
1: I can't hold you. I'm on fire, and I'm excited about it, good people. I met so many of y'all over the weekend, and it was such a blessing to meet all the members of the Get Up Church. Okay, one church. We a nation, though.
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1: 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Girls Got the Joys and Concerns up next.
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2: Morning, morning. It's time for another traffic update.
3: All right, get up, church. Dante Bab arriving is back to business and back to school Monday. 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Connecting northbound and seeing brake lights around University Boulevard. No big traffic jams reported either side of I-20 this time around, but zone one delays with the crash southbound at 285 at Hollowell Parkway. And if you're traveling on the east side wall, look out for a crash northbound at 285 near Lawrenceville Highway. 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
4: The economy took center stage as Senator John Ossoff and former Atlanta Mayor Keisha Lance Bottoms rallied in Athens this weekend. Ossoff is fighting to keep his Senate seat from challenger Mike Collins, and Bottoms is competing to win the governor's seat against businessman Rick Jackson.
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4: 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Senator Ossoff blamed Republicans and the Trump administration for the war in Iran and rising gas prices.
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4: 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I'm Denise Dunbar. 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
4: Well, say to the Most High God, we are coming to you live from the Get Up Church of our Lord, Bapticostal Non-Denominational, Denominational, AME, CME, ENG, LMNOP, Apostolic Church of God in Christ. All right, good people at the Lower Eve.
5: Thank you, First Lady Pastor.
4: You're welcome.
5: Gotta shout out my girl Azalea Walton in McKinney, Texas, and my cousin Tony McGuire in Ipsy. Go blue, cuz. But first, giving honor to God who's ahead of my life, I'd like to say I'm glad to be in the house of the Lord one more time, Elder Cheryl. Because he brought me from a mighty, mighty long way. Cousin Tony, I could have been dead, sleeping in the grave, but God is good.
4: All the time.
5: And all the time.
4: God is good.
5: Yes, yes, yes, yes, yes. Let me, first let me shout out Patrick and Essie Smith. They just celebrated 34 years being married on September 5th. And their members, Pastor Landers, I Thrive Church, good dude, can't play dominoes, a good dude. So, over the weekend, Pastor Jesse Kearney and First Lady Elena Kearney, everyone calls her Mickey, I just call her First Lady, we celebrated 24 years at New Mercy's Christian Church, 24 years now. I've been there 23 years and 5 months. So I feel like I'm also part of that 24 years. I wasn't one of them first groups of families that came in at first, but man, Pastor Kearney changed my life. I mean, what a, our whole church ecosystem just reeks of people who love the Lord. And yesterday, Dr. Bishop, I don't know if he, Dr. Bishop, homie, Pastor Tony Cobbins from Kansas City preached. Oh, and Cheryl, that choir who was singing one word, one word from Houston, Texas, they came.
6: Wheeler Avenue Baptist.
5: Yes, Wheeler Avenue Baptist. Hey, man, I love my church. I love my pastor. Now, you in your car right now saying, man, 24 years. Absolutely. You get to say, ain't he all right? Somebody else saying, that's Wheeler Baptist in Houston. I got it. Thank you. You can say, ain't you all right? But if you like me and you know, man, if we going to be there another 24 and 24 after that, and I'm screaming, ain't you all right? New Mercies. Let's go. Love my pastor.
4: I love that. Aw, super dope, prayer. Mm-hmm. Listen, saints of the Most High God, I hope y'all love your church. You love your church. Listen, let me tell you, pastors, we love members like that.
6: Listen, according to that church check-in, they love it. I promise you.
4: Right.
6: The way they call in with pride, I love that.
4: 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Listen, make sure you love on your pastors. They had a busy weekend, a full weekend. Send them lunch or something. 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
5: Send them lunch or something. 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Let me get Pastor this wife something.
4: 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Pastor Warren to lunch. Thanks. And also I can go too. Works out for me. Stick around, y'all.
6: Sounds like a plan.
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2: Hey, the Get Up Church, we are rolling towards 8 o'clock this morning. 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Ready for us for crash down Union City at South Fulton Parkway and Stonewall Tail Road. Connect the northbound jams begin before Lakewood Freeway. If you're heading towards downtown Atlanta, give yourself some extra time. Also on the west side of town, you jam with the crash. Southbound at 285 at Hollowell Parkway right near Boatton Road. But if you're stuck in South Fulton, it's all because of a crash at Cane Creek Parkway and Welcome All Road is backing things up. The John Floyd Associates have been fighting and winning accident cases against big rig trucks for years. Let them get the most money for you. Call John Floyd the Strong Arm today. I'm Monique Johnson. We're Get Up Mornings with Erica Campbell. 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

0: Good morning, good people. It's Get Up Mornings. I'm Erica Campbell, loving Jesus and loving you. How y'all doing, Get Up Church? You all right? You are, yeah, you. I know I can't hear you talking back, but I know you're talking back to me. I love and appreciate y'all for rocking with us. I hope your day is blessed, blessed, blessed. Brother Griff?
1: I started jumping.
2: Get Up
0: we
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0: We all right. We all yeah. right.
2: Get Up Nation. 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
0: All right, good people, coming up this hour, 11 minutes after the hour, our finance and legacy expert, Janai Thornton, will be in the Get Up Church and Wake Up and Win with Dr. Willie Jolly. 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
4: Many of our high school and college students will be returning to school in a month, and back to school expenses can add up really quickly. Families with elementary and high school age children average around $875 for supplies. Y'all, I can attest to that. While college students average $1,364.75 on supplies alone. But our money expert, Janai Thornton, is here to answer listeners' questions and to help us prepare for the upcoming school year. Good morning, Janai.
5: Good morning. Happy Money Monday. You know about all that back to school stuff, don't you?
4: Ooh, Lord, I know it all too well. Okay, so Yolanda from the DMV wants to know how to support her college freshman son without sacrificing her own savings. What advice do you have for her?
5: You know, Erica, this is interesting. This is the transition that parents have a tough time with, because this is the time where, as a parent, you actually put yourself first.
4: Mm.
5: And parents are used to kids always first. There is no financial aid for retirement. There is none. Maximize your stuff first. What is left, that's what we will use to help support our children's education.
4: I love it. Okay, so let's see. Natalie from Atlanta will have to rely on student loans to pay for college in the fall, but she isn't sure where to start. How do you suggest she begins this process?
5: Well, you know, it's interesting to me, Erica, how easy it has gotten to get student loans. Very easy to get, very difficult to pay off. If it is your only way of paying for education, to me, it's a sign that you may even be going to a school that may be too expensive. It also may be a sign that you need to be seriously looking for other money. Student loans is your last desperate resort. It is not where we start to pay for our children's education. It's too hard to pay those loans off.
4: Melanie from Macon, Georgia has one child headed to high school and another headed to college. So how should she go about budgeting for school supplies and college dorm essentials?
5: Erica, these kids have got to learn how to shop at home first. And what I mean is, a lot of what they need is already in the house. They've forgotten about it. They're so used to just jumping online, ordering. You know, everything is always
4: new.
5: Let's use what we already have at your house, your auntie's house, your godmother's house. Can we please use, because parents, a lot of people are on a really tight budget right now. And please, parents, give your child a budget. They are so resourceful. Yep. Help them learn how to comparison shop so they can stick within what you can easily afford.
4: I love that. That's so good. Get this pillow from your room. Get these sheets. We're not buying new ones. Take your comforter that you know well and love. It'll keep you warm. I understand that. 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
5: People can always follow me at Janai Thornton. 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Have an amazing Money Monday, Erica.
4: You too. All right, guys, stick around. We have more on the way. It's Get Up Mornings. I'm Erica Campbell. Love you and I mean it.
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1: 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Don't miss the biggest gospel celebration of the year. I'll be sure to see you at Praise in the Park.
4: 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It's time for another traffic update.
5: The Stockbridge mayor is out in a special hearing this weekend. City Council voted to impeach Mayor Jayden Williams. Council looked at evidence and allegations that Williams misused the city's purchasing cards for about $4,000 and may have misused city vehicles and sent inappropriate messages to an 18-year-old high school student. His attorney, Robert Kenner, says Mayor Williams did not do anything wrong.
6: Certain minds on the council were already made up. I don't think that it was based on the evidence at all. I just think that it was based on personal grievances.
5: Stockbridge legal counsel Quentin Washington disagrees.
7: This council is very deliberative on making sure that they got the evidence in, and they went back and they discussed all the evidence and they came up with a decision.
5: Citizens of Stockbridge are disappointed about this.
8: It's just been a nightmare. It's been a mess. I just really feel sad for the city.
9: I think that maybe he needed a mentor and someone to take him through because of his age, and he didn't get that.
5: Mayor Williams can't appeal this decision. I'm Denise Dunbar. More Get Up Mornings with Erica Campbell on Praise 102.5.
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11: 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Oh, I love the Get Up Church, and I love all of y'all loving on my Griff. Thank you so much.
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0: win a pair of VIP Praise in the Park tickets. 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
1: It's Gospel Heritage Month, and, you know, I've been refreshing our music library a bit, and I realized that there are some songs that just never get old. You know, songs that you can hear for the first three notes and suddenly you're back in church, or you're back at that rough space, yes, or the heartbreak, or whatever it is that moved you during that particular song. So when you hear it, it still works today in our churches. For me, that's Donnie McClurkin, Stan. I don't care what year it came out. If somebody in the church singing it, it still sounds relevant. Fred Hammond's Blessed was 1996 when that thing came out. And you can hear him say, Blessed in 1996 on the record. I was like, what? But when somebody said, everybody said blessed, you like, yeah, you in 100%.
2: Yes.
1: Hezekiah Walker's too, How Much We Can Bear. It has a bunch of words that we don't really know until we get to
2: how much.
1: Mm-hmm. Weekend, right? So when to get that? So that those are songs for me. What about you guys? Songs that, you know, was made really years ago, but whenever you hear it in church, it's still a bop. It's still good.
2: It'll Be All Right by John P. Key.
1: Yep. That's good.
2: Yep. Absolutely. John P. Key. Almost any Hezekiah Walker song.
1: Almost any.
2: I'd agree with Stan. I'd agree with Blessed, for sure. My Name Is Victory is probably one of those too.
1: Right.
3: I don't know who sings this song, and y'all know, but it just reminds me of being a kid, loving the church and loving the choir coming out to this song. But they would come out with their robes on, and they had this little two-step, and they would say, "We come this far."
1: Why did I know you was gonna sing that?
2: Come on,
3: lean on the Lord. And we're trusting in His holy
2: word. Oh, he know the whole thing.
1: He's singing,
2: he's singing the lead and the background.
3: Oh.
2: Come on, Griff. Yes. Listen, now that's
3: Who sang that?
1: Baptist song. I don't know. Anybody recorded it. That's just a good hymn.
2: It's some recordings, but I don't know. Yeah. So we want to know what gospel song will never, ever get old. You know what? Soon and Very Soon, too.
1: Yeah.
3: Soon and Very Soon. Yeah.
2: That's an older young one. The young ones may not know Soon and Very Soon.
1: Right. And Amy Hawkins. Yeah. Like, when they break out with a day
2: going up yonder,
1: almost night.
3: Donnie McClurkin, Speak to My Heart.
2: Absolutely.
1: Yeah, that's right. Man.
2: Call
1: that's
2: us. What song will never get old in your book? 877-242-2426.
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1: Morning. It's time for another traffic update.
2: Good morning. Seeing some of the usual morning rush hour volume delays. This report is sponsored by Mothers Against Drunk Driving. Let's start up in Cherokee County, 575 southbound. A little slow as you leave Holly Springs and continuing those delays down south of Highway 92. 75 southbound out of Cobb and Marietta. Slow but manageable as you make your way over to 285. The west side perimeter brake lights starting 285 northbound, making your way up to 75 around the river and out on the west expressway, 20 eastbound. You're seeing some added delays. Looks like we may have a crash before Fulton Industrial Boulevard, exit 49. 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
3: Police are on the scene of a fatal accident in Cobb County. At least one person died at the intersection of Atlanta Road and Windy Hill Road in Smyrna around 3 o'clock this morning. Officers say the rider of a motorcycle collided with a red truck. So far, there's no word on who is responsible for the accident. In Atlanta, police are looking for a suspect who fired at someone during a road rage incident. Officers say a passenger in a car on Jesse Hill Jr. Drive was hit by a bullet from someone in another car early Sunday morning. At this time, police are looking at surveillance video in their hunt for a suspect. This month, doctors at Emory University Hospital are urging men of all racial groups to get tested for prostate cancer. 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I'm Denise Dunbar. 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

0: What's going on, family? This is your girl, Ja'Kalyn Carr. Mondays are all about starting the week off strong and encouraging others to do the same. All things work together for good to them that love God, to them who are called according to His purpose. But let's be encouraged and start our week off right. Next time on Ja'Kalyn Carr's Family Affair.
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3: Okay, so today we are asking, what is a gospel song that just never gets old in your book? Something you can hear at any time and it'll bless yourself and bless the whole church. Let's go to the phones and talk to Delvet. Yes, that's Delvet with a D. Delvet in Maryland. And see, Delvet, what song is will never get old in your book?
4: The song that never gets old for me is I Told the Storm.
3: Come on, that's a good one.
5: Oh,
3: yes, indeed. Yes, mm-hmm. indeed. Thank you for calling today.
4: Thank you.
3: Adele in Maryland is on the line. Hey, Adele, tell us what song will never get old.
6: Good morning. I'm Kirk Franklin's Conquerors. I love that song.
3: Yeah, wow. That's a good one. That's mm-hmm. a good one. Thank you so much for sharing mm-hmm. that. God bless you.
6: God bless you.
7: 877-242-2426. It's time for the Get Up Poll. Let's go to Alabama and talk to Gloria. Oh. Gloria, what song will never get old to you, sis?
8: Jesus, I'll never forget. And I won't complain.
3: Yeah, that's a good one.
5: Okay.
3: That's a good one. Well, thank you so much for calling. God bless you.
8: And thank y'all for all you do for us. In the mornings, you uplift our spirits. You give us words of encouragement. And Griff, we thank you for the comedy.
7: Oh, thank you so much.
8: All right. Y'all have a good day.
3: Brother Moore in Columbia is on the line. Hey, Brother Moore, what song will never get old?
9: Praise the Lord, everybody.
3: Praise the Lord.
5: Praise the Lord.
9: And then you mix it in with, I don't know what you came to do.
3: Oh, yeah.
9: And then you come on in with, I'm a soldier in the army of the Lord.
3: Devotions.
9: Yeah.
3: We love it.
9: Bring
3: Thank you.
9: Bring those together and giving God the praise, and you'll never get over that.
3: That's right. Thank you for calling.
9: Thank you.
7: Let's go to the ATL and talk to Tracy. Tracy, what song will never get old to you?
10: God Cares by Rosie Wallace. It's the oldie but goodie. It assisted in leading me to Christ.
3: Wow.
10: When I stayed.
3: Well, praise God. Thank you for sharing that with us. God bless you.
10: Thank you. You too. Y'all too. Enjoy y'all.
3: Miss Shirley in New Orleans is on the line. Hey, Miss Shirley, what song never gets old?
11: I Surrender All.
3: Oh, that's a good one. Mm-hmm. Yes, indeed. Thank you so much for calling today.
11: Thank you. Thank you, guys.
7: Hey, you guys, nobody said it about timeless songs, so I'm going to go ahead and say it. Songs that you are, Shackles, God in Me, Go Get It, Yesterday, Can't Give Up Now, I Love God, Help, Don't Get Me Started. How come nobody, come on.
3: 25 years, I guess Shackles is kind of old.
5: It is, yes, a vintage vault now. We did have a sister that called in and said, go get it, but she hung right up. Like, we didn't even record it.
7: Okay.
3: Thank you so much for that call. We appreciate y'all. Listen, I love gospel music. I can always listen to Trouble Don't Last Always by Reverend Timothy White.
5: Right.
3: I can always listen to For the Rest of My Life I'll Serve Him.
5: Mm-hmm. Yes, all I'm a believer.
3: I'm a believer. Listen, all of those songs. So many great songs.
7: My mom said The Blood is her song.
3: Yes, indeed, Andre Crouch. Listen, we didn't even mention all those.
7: Right.
3: I'll Be the Glory.
5: Yeah.
3: Everybody's singing that one. I love gospel music. Can you tell? Y'all stick around. There's more on the way. It's Get Up Mornings.
7: And don't forget beans, greens, potatoes.
3: Mama Shirley. Okay. You name it.
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5: Good morning, ATL. It's Erica Campbell. Let's take a look at traffic.
6: Good morning, Atlanta. Travel still slow inside the perimeter on the connector northbound lanes. Brake lights starting south of Langford Parkway. This report is sponsored by Mothers Against Drunk Driving. We're also seeing some heavy delays over on 20 westbound as you make your way downtown. Those brake lights starting before Gresham Road. We're also seeing some good news, though, for drivers out on the West Expressway. 20 eastbound, those delays partially from a crash at Fulton Industrial Boulevard. Well, that crash has cleared off to the shoulder, and all lanes are back open again. For victims of drunken drunk driving, your grief is unique, but you are not alone. 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I'm Craig Weinman. 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

0: Good morning, good people. It's Get Up Mornings. I'm Erica Campbell, loving Jesus and loving you. It's a marvelous Monday on September the 14th, top of the hour. Hope you are in a good spirit today as you do whatever it is you got to do on today. Brother Griff, what you got?
1: Whatever it is.
0: Whatever it is.
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0: Yes, indeed. All right, good people, coming up this hour, the love talk of the day. Do y'all be tracking y'all spouses? Y'all be doing that kind of weird stuff? I got a message for you up next. Plus, trending topics with Cheryl. And then Joy Taylor had the Daily Play. 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

0: Hey, the love talk of the day is on the way. And if you the kind that put a tracker on your spouse, Lord, it's for you up next. We're going to talk, precious. I love you and I mean it. Come back here.
1: Hallelujah. Come on, just put some sweet words of worship in the atmosphere with me. Come on, let's pull on heaven and get what we need from him tonight. Come on, pull on heaven with me. Come on, let your worship rise in this atmosphere. Come on, right there. Come on. 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
4: Yes, it is time for the love talk of the day. And I was with some couples and, you know, people were talking about checking phones and all that kind of stuff and putting trackers on the phone and all that kind of stuff. And I just, hey, man, if I got to do all that, we got to talk about something else. Because what I don't believe in doing is loving someone being so rooted in fear that I'm always looking for if they do something wrong or if they step outside the relationship. Part of it is not being able to trust, but part of it is allowing your heart to feel so afraid, especially when you're doing all of that and they literally ain't doing nothing. I remember early in my marriage, my husband telling me the most frustrating thing is knowing that I'm fighting and I'm doing my best. This is when we were, you know, young and new and, you know, all that fresh money and new fame. And you're not used to this many people calling your name. He said, yes, I was struggling. Yes, I was dealing. He said, but when I know that I'm doing the right thing to come home to be antagonized and questioned for hours, he was like, it just don't feel good. It just feels like you can try and still not be trusted. So just make sure that if you're having real conversations about something that you feel, don't frame the conversation as all accusation. Just ask questions. Just find out what's going on. Find out if you're disconnected, if your hearts are connected. Because usually someone doing something like that is preceded by selfishness or some kind of disconnect in the relationship. So don't waste your time on things that will only make it worse. Make sure that you are having the types of conversation that cause you to figure out where we went wrong and how we can go right. Start the conversation with prayer, please and thank you. You know, because if you come with your fist up, if you come ready to, I want to expose or I want to show you, I want to, you know, it's only going to go the wrong way. And if you are starting the conversation with the mindset that we're on the same team, I want this relationship, I want God in the center of it, and I want things to be right, then don't bring things that can only do more damage to the conversation than actually making it better. All right. That's my love talk of the day. Y'all stop putting them trackers on each other. That's weird. Have conversations and find out why you even think they're going to be going over somebody else's house when they leave work in the first place. Love you, and I mean it. That's the love talk of the day. You feel me, Grim?
5: It's weird.
6: I feel you, cuz.
4: Man, people be out here tripping. That's the love talk. We'll be back, y'all. Stick around. Trending topics on the way.
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0: courage, out of the valley, out of the storm, out of the grave. You will repeat a battle, you will repeat a battle, but he already, already won. Go, go, go, go to sleep. He already broke through. He didn't get it, a breakthrough.
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6: Absolutely. So the GMAs, of course, the Dove Awards announced their first lineup of presenters and performers. So Gospel Music Association is giving fans a first look at the star-studded lineup for the 57th annual GMA Dove Awards, around announcing the first round of performers and presenters set to take the stage. So, of course, performing this year, Tasha Cobbs-Leonard, Torrin Wells, who's actually hosting the show, and Toby Mac. Also, Anthony Brown, Cece Winans for King and Country, Julie Chen Moonves. You know, she does Big Brother, and Les Moonves runs CBS, but she's going to be on the Dove Awards this year presenting huge award. They have a new category they're doing that's called the Community Impact Award for Peace and Purpose, presented by Jesus Calling. And so this year, it's an organization called God Behind Bars. It's a nonprofit dedicated to bringing hope of Jesus to incarcerated individuals and their families. Good. So she's going to be presenting that award. Lisa Noel Smith is going to be a presenter as well. So Dove Awards is just announcing the first round. And, of course, it's going to air on TBN and TBN Plus Friday, October 9th. Going to be recording it the week before. I think it's the 3rd of October is when the actual Dove Awards will tape in Nashville. So going to be keeping you up on
5: Cheryl,
6: that.
5: I'm very proud that you didn't just announce to black people.
6: Oh, okay.
5: I was so nervous. I said, Lord, just please don't just announce to black people. You know how we do sometimes.
6: Right. Yeah. For the core audience.
7: As a people.
5: But it's the same way on the other side. Like they announce everybody, you forget the black people is coming.
6: Right.
5: We got to get healed in this area of of our church. Okay. Lord Jesus. Yeah. We y'all know we're gonna all be in the same heaven together.
6: That's right.
5: Black
6: and that's the whole
5: Pentecostal
6: reason I did.
5: Baptist heaven.
7: Right.
6: Yeah. Well, that's what's happening at the Dove. And I love that, you know, Jackie Patillo, who is the president of the Dove Awards, is trying to integrate more black gospel artists to erase that line a bit. We know that there's a difference between contemporary Christian music and, I don't want to say black gospel, but gospel music. And so she's trying to erase that line little bit by little. And I mean, people on the committee, I know, like my Melanie Pratt's on that committee too, to help diversify and do more things at the Dove Awards. So thank you. Thank you. Thank you for acknowledging that. And speaking of the award show, we had talked about how, you know, the community had an outcry that the Richard Small

0: due for 2027. So what he's saying is we may have missed it this time, but let's do some, we'll do something, you know, definitely at the 42nd annual Stellar Awards in 2027.
1: I love that.
0: Mm-hmm.
1: I love
0: that. And that silenced the whole thing. Everybody was like, okay. And I think people was looking for him to make an apology, but they didn't, you know, it was nothing to apologize about because they didn't do it on purpose. Like, it wasn't a mistake. They didn't do it, but they realized that we have to do something, you know? So I see that they're going to do something in 2027.
2: I think part of the reason it was such a thing is because when you have BET just a few months earlier, who honored mm-hmm. him in such a big
1: yes.
2: way,
0: right?
2: You can't have the Gospel Awards and not. You know right. what I mean?
0: And even the Grammys, it was only a couple weeks after he had passed that the Grammys did at least acknowledge it. Yes. Yeah. So I get it. And I'm glad that he was able to say something. I think people was just waiting on him. You know what I mean? And he was just like not knowing because he's not on socials like that.
2: Right. Really, and that's what people have to remember. Everybody mm-hmm. really is not on social media. So sometimes mm-hmm. when you're talking about what went viral, people be like, what virus? Who got a virus?
0: Exactly.
1: Yeah.
0: Exactly.
2: Especially if they're a little variant.
1: A little variant.
0: That variant.
2: Get him some Robitussin. I heard he had a virus.
0: But I really am glad he made the statement and that Richard will be honored. Okay, so if you're celebrating your birthday, you're celebrating today with Nas, actor Robert Wisdom, also my niece Shanae Timus, Vance Old, the bishop, the skating bishop. I know Bishop Old well. And he is anointed. Henry Harris is also his birthday today. And if it's your birthday, well, happy birthday.
2: Well, yesterday was Krista's birthday, so we still
0: That's right. Happy birthday, Krista.
2: I was able to
1: touch weird
2: down.
1: Is that, E?
2: Oh, God. 22. What? What? I have to force myself to stop looking at baby pictures and little girl pictures of her going, Krista, Erica, she's not a baby anymore.
0: I do the same.
2: God. Oh, y'all pray for the parents, all right? Listen, guys, that's the trending topics and a few more birthdays. We've got Joy Taylor with the Daily Play up next on Get Up Mornings.
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3: This is the Daily Play with Joy Taylor. 8 lead changes, 3 Josh Allen touchdown passes, including the game winner, 3 touchdowns from David Montgomery in his Texans debut, and 2 crucial C.J. Stroud fumbles added up to a 36-31 Bills win in Houston. DJ Moore left late in the fourth with a leg injury, but had 100 yards and a touchdown in his Bills debut. Joe Brady got the win in his debut as Bills head coach, starting the post-Sean McDermott era with a huge win over a fellow AFC competitor. And both of these teams proved to me that they are who we thought they were. Very impressive win by Josh Allen and the Bills. On the Texans side, if C.J. Stroud holds on to one of those fumbles or Kamari Lassiter comes down with that interception late in the fourth, Houston wins this one. The AFC is looking super competitive already. 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
4: Mary Mary is back.
5: This is Mary Mary.
0: It's a God in me. It's a God in me. The legendary Pastor John P. Key.
4: Oh, I believe. Oh, I believe. Pamela Mann.
6: Take me to the King. 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
6: Some people have seen where God has brought you from. You don't really understand it.

0: Good up mornings, y'all. I'm Erica Campbell, and we are at the end of our time. It's been a nice, full morning. I sure hope you feel blessed. I sure hope you heard something that encouraged your soul to look to Jesus, to understand that you can make it, that there's somebody that loves and cares about every single thing about you. All right, guys, what'd you love about the show today?
1: Man, your weekend in review, talking about how you're just, you know, so full of Holy Spirit and how you are, you know, really seeking for more, kind of encourages me. You know, I just came out of our convocation, and that's how I was floating a little bit right after that, right? Just kind of like gleaning off of everything that's been poured into us. I think that is so important, especially for those who are leaders and strong people. We need something or somebody pouring into us. So your Erica is, and my crazy weekend was really, really good. Yep.
0: Wow.
2: What it was about the get you? Up all for me, the music. Yes. The music, yes, that never ends, like the music, yes, that you hear. I'm also, I could just name so many, John P. Key and Fred Hammond, Smokey Norville.
1: Yeah.
0: Yes.
2: Smokey Norville, J Moss. I mean, it's endless. And I'm yes, what a blessing to really be in this genre. And now to really be friends with these people. That's crazy to me. That's right, crazy to me.
1: Right.
0: I love it. I love it. We love gospel music and we love the Get Up Church. Thank y'all for rocking with us. I pray that you have a wonderful, amazing, blessed day on purpose. How about that? Let's end with a word of prayer. Lord Jesus, I just thank you and praise you so much for this day, for the opportunity to share who you are with so many people who don't know, who need encouragement, people who do know and maybe they just forgot. Lord, help them to realize that you love, you save, you heal, deliver, that you are powerful, that you are mighty, that you are a God who knows just where we are and what we are, what you called us to be. You made us in your image. Help us to remember that. Lord, and help us to share it with as many people as possible. And Jesus' mighty name I pray. Thank God. Amen.
2: Amen.
0: Y'all have an amazing day, and we'll see you tomorrow. Faith walking.
1: Love talking.
2: Enjoy living.
0: I'll get up morning. Bye, everybody.
2: Love you, mama.
0: Bye, Lily.
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6: 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Quick question. Where else can you see Mary Mary?
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Good morning, my beautiful family. It is Encourage Someone Else Monday. That means I have the lines open. Yes, they are open for you to call in to encourage someone on today. You just never know what your encouragement may do to someone. It could be a scripture that's in your heart. It could be an affirmation. Whatever it is, this is your day to release it in the atmosphere. 404-741-1025. Family, it's going to be a great show per usual. I got more of the motivation on the way in about 20 minutes and more inspiration that you do not want to miss. So keep it locked right here, y'all. It's Praise.

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1: Temperatures remain in the 90s all week long. We'll go from 95 on Monday to 91 on Tuesday and Wednesday. Also, dry skies with very low chances of rain coming into the forecast until the end of the week. Then we have about a 20% chance once we hit Thursday into Friday and then over the weekend. We will be less humid as we head throughout the week as well. Stream weather anytime on Weather Impact 24/7 by downloading the 11 Alive app on your TV and phone. From the 11 Alive Weather Impact team, I'm meteorologist Julie Martin.
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0: 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It is Ja'Kalyn Carr's Family Fair. Family, it's Encourage Someone's Monday, and that means I have the lines open for you to call in to encourage someone on today. This is our day where we take the opportunity to encourage our brothers and sisters, whether it be with the scripture, it could be your life quote, it could be an affirmation, whatever it is, this is your day to speak life over someone else. 404-741-1025. I also want to apologize in advance for my voice, family. I started my tour on last weekend, and baby, we've been going strong. And guess what? I had to come right on back here to make sure that we release this morning motivation over you. As always, and as promised, family, it's time for morning motivation. I don't know who needs to hear this, but I need you to know that if God kept you then, he can keep you now. Do not allow the enemy to make you feel like God is going to disappoint you. I know sometimes, according to natural circumstances, according to what you see, according to what you hear, it makes you feel as though you're not going to see or witness the goodness of the Lord. But I stand to declare the devil is a liar. God is good. He's been good, and he will continue to be good to you because that's exactly who he is, family. Don't you forget, he can still keep you, and it is so in Jesus' name. Family, it's Encourage Someone's Monday. I got the lines open, 404-741-1025. Don't go anywhere. There's more coming your way, y'all. It's Praise.
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1: 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This is Jakayla and Kai's Family Affair. Family, it is in Karen Someone Else Monday. And yes, I still got the lines open for you to call in to make someone else's day by encouraging them. 404-741-1025. Here's another great gospel hit right here on Praise.
2: Praise the Lord, everybody. We got a message to encourage you and let you know that no matter what you're going through, there's still glory coming, and it's coming.

0: Good morning. My name is Antonio McMillan of Palmetto, Georgia. And the word I have for today is all that you need is all that you have. God has placed everything that you need inside of you. Don't let anyone speak against that. What God has for you is for you, and he will use you. He'll do it to you and through you.
1: I love it, brother. Antonio McMillan, have a great Monday, brother.
0: Yes, sir. You too. Have a blessing.
1: All right, you do the same.

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0: 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It's Praise.
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4: 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Stroud fumbles added up to a 36-31 Bills win in Houston. D.J. Moore left late in the fourth with a leg injury, but had 100 yards and a touchdown in his Bills debut. Joe Brady got the win in his debut as Bills head coach, starting the post-Sean McDermott era with a huge win over a fellow AFC competitor, and both of these teams proved to me that they are who we thought they were. Very impressive win by Josh Allen and the Bills. On the Texans side, if C.J. Stroud holds on to one of those fumbles or Kamari Lassiter comes down with that interception late in the fourth, Houston wins this one. The AFC is looking super competitive already. 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
0: Atlanta, the countdown is on. Praise in the Park is almost here. Saturday, October 3rd at Wolf Creek Amphitheater. And for the first time in years, Mary Mary is back.
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0: 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And that ain't it. 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
1: Hey, everybody, this is Joanne Rosario. 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Where in the world can you see Mary Mary, John P. Key, Tamela Mann, Anthony Brown in group therapy, Bashawn Mitchell, Lisa Noel Smith and the Brown Singers, Adia, Canton

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I'm carrying someone else Monday. And I still got the lines open for you to call in to encourage someone on today. 404-741-1025 right here on Praise.

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3: Temperatures remain in the 90s all week long. We'll go from 95 on Monday to 91 on Tuesday and Wednesday. Also, dry skies with very low chances of rain coming into the forecast until the end of the week. Then we have about a 20% chance once we hit Thursday into Friday and then over the weekend. We will be less humid as we head throughout the week as well. Stream weather anytime on Weather Impact 24/7 by downloading the 11 Alive app on your TV and phone. From the 11 Alive Weather Impact team, I'm meteorologist Julie Martin.
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0: wish I had a witness tonight. Can I ask y'all one question? The question is simply this: what did he see?
1: He saw the best.
0: I can't get no help up in here, because there are some folk in here that people have wrote you off, said you would never amount to anything, said that you would never end up being anywhere. But Myron, tell him one more time, what did he see?
1: He saw the best.
0: When mama said you would never be nothing, when aunties and uncles said that you'd never amount to anything, when daddy didn't come home anymore, he didn't look at you and say that you weren't going to make it. God looked at you, and what did he

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What's up, family? 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That's right. Praise 102.5 welcomes the Dream Big Business Expo to Atlanta. 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But you can win a pair of passes to the expo right now from Praise 102.5. So you know what we do. We're looking for caller number 12, 404-741-1025. Hit us up, family, and you could be at the Dream Big Business Expo. Keep it locked, family. Much more is on the way. It's Praise.

0: wilderness, out of the valley, out of the storm, out of the grave. You won't repeat a battle. 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He already broke through. He did it, did it. A breakthrough. I said he did it, did it.
1: 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Because when I'm having a bad day, I turn it on and I turned up.

0: 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We just told you that we got a pair of tickets for the Dream Big Business Expo is happening in Atlanta next Thursday, September 24th at the Gas South Convention Center. 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Hello. Who is this?
1: Marvin.
0: Marvin. Marvin, where you calling from?
1: Yeah. Right now, I'm at South Fulton.
0: All right, Marvin in South Fulton. Listen, brother, next Thursday, you are going to join us at the Dream Big Business Expo. It goes down Thursday, September 24th at the Gas South Convention Center. You are the winner, sir.
1: All right. That's what's up.
0: I love it, brother. Just let everybody know what show just hooked you up, Marvin, on this Monday.
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0: 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It's Praise.
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2: 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Stroud fumbles added up to a 36-31 Bills win in Houston. D.J. Moore left late in the fourth with a leg injury, but had 100 yards and a touchdown in his Bills debut. Joe Brady got the win in his debut as Bills head coach, starting the post-Sean McDermott era with a huge win over a fellow AFC competitor, and both of these teams proved to me that they are who we thought they were. Very impressive win by Josh Allen and the Bills. On the Texans side, if C.J. Stroud holds on to one of those fumbles or Kamari Lassiter comes down with that interception late in the fourth, Houston wins this one. The AFC is looking super competitive already. 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
8: 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They listened. 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I was treated by one of the best spinal doctors in the city. When I saw the bill, baby, let me tell you, 25% was really 25%. I'm trying to get your medical bills reduced so that you can see your money. 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Hey, my 25%, that's the only lawyer to call.
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0: 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This is Ja'Kalen Carr's Family Affair. Family, in just a few moments, I've got our corporate prayer coming up, so make sure you keep it locked right here. It's Praise.
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0: Atlanta's Expression Station, Praise 102.5. It is Jakayla Carr's Family Fear. Family, it has been an incredible incursion on Monday. However, we cannot leave without doing our corporate prayer. So from wherever you are, just extend your faith. Father God, in the name of Jesus, I thank you and I honor you for my brothers and sisters who have tuned in and who are tuned in right now. I give you glory for your word that you have released over us on today. You can still keep your people. We refuse to allow our situation, the enemy, whatever, make us feel like you will not allow us or cause us to see your goodness in this place of our lives. The devil is a liar. We stand firm on the word of the Lord, the voice of the Lord, because we know you will not lead us wrong. And you will come through. And it is so. In Jesus' name I pray. We all say together, family, amen. Thank you so much for tuning in, family. This is Jakayla Carr's Family Affair. Don't forget to follow your girl on Twitter, Instagram, Facebook, YouTube, TikTok. It's all under my name, at Jakayla Carr. That's J-E-K-A-L-Y-N-C-A-R-R with the blue check mark. If it doesn't have the blue check mark, family, you already know it is not me. All right. I'll see you here same time, same place on tomorrow for Build Yourself Tuesday. So get ready for that. Family, the Willa Moore Jr. Show is coming up next at 3. I got another weather check-in for you. Don't you go anywhere. And don't forget, it is still your winning season. And God is about to make history in your life again. It's time for Breakthrough, y'all. This is Praise.
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1: 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And that ain't it. 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

everybody. 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Listen, I got a question for you. Where in the world can you see Mary Mary, John P. Key, Tamela Mann, Anthony Brown in group therapy, Bashawn Mitchell, Lisa Noel Smith and the Brown Singers, Adia,

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This is Jacalyn Carr's Family Affair. Family, coming up in just a few moments, I'm going to do the final weather check-in of the show. So you want to make sure you stick close by for that so you can be informed. Keep it locked right here. It's Praise.

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1: It is.
0: 4 hours of pure inspiration. It is another wonderful Love You More Monday. And I am so grateful today.
1: Why?
0: That today at 8:30 Eastern Standard Time, right there on my YouTube channel, the Love You More Show is back. And we're going to be teaching you how to love yourself more. Our first guest is the one and only Real Talk Kim. You'll hear some inserts from that amazing conversation a little later today. And then, of course, to those of you who have been thinking about your financial situation, I just believe by faith that Janai Thornton is going to be here to help you see the double for your trouble. Come on, somebody. Here's William Murphy, double, right here on the Willie Mo Jr. Show.
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1: Yeah, he did.
0: Indeed. Family, we are back from an amazing weekend.
1: Mm-hmm.
0: Shout out to everybody who enjoyed themselves this weekend. I spent some time with my second to oldest son at his college. Shout out to Kennesaw State University. Love what God is doing over there. First time going to a football game. Let me just say this. KSU is definitely not a HBCU, but definitely an HBCU.
1: Not as adorable.
0: It's not, but it is. It is. It was,
1: you're going to have to explain that. How is it not, but it is?
0: So I don't think they're funded like an HBCU, but I've seen so many beautiful African-American children in bulk. And I was so grateful. I'm like, son, you really getting an HBCU experience, right? He was like, yeah, man, you know, we here. You know, it's really
1: we
0: cool.
1: Can afford
0: so
1: it.
0: I'm excited to do that. You can afford what?
1: We can afford it. We can afford higher education.
0: Man, shoot, HBCUs cost more than Kennesaw State.
1: Oh, wow.
0: They do.
1: Where is that at?
0: You know, a lot of people don't know that a lot of HBCUs are extremely expensive. Those people who driving right now who paying for some of my HBCUs, but they offer, you know, scholarship dollars. And it's really the historic benefit of being a part of that type of university. It's like a great networking tool as you get older. You're like, you went to Morehouse? Yeah, I went to Morehouse.
1: Hey!
0: You know
1: what I mean? Yeah, so, I have seen that.
0: Yeah. You know, so major love. Stone, how was your weekend?
1: Man, I can't complain at all. Later in the show, I want to tell you the three things you should never do when you go to a Jamaican restaurant.
0: Indeed. We'll talk about it. On the way, I got a brand new flat out hit of the week from B. Chase Williams and Shabak.
1: Uh-huh.
0: It's called Your Secret Place. We're going to talk about it and listen to it when we come back. It's the Willie Mo Jr. Show.
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4: Starting off through Cobb County with some left lane road work, 575 northbound Barrett Parkway, exit 1, a few brake lights out through Kennesaw State. You're seeing the effects taking you back towards the merge on I-75. We're seeing some brake lights in Midtown with a crash block in the center lane, 75 south, right before the merge on I-85, exit 251. And seeing a crash partially blocking the 2D5 northbound ramp on the Old Dixie Highway. 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
6: It's from B. Chase Williams. Shabak is called Secret Place. Check this out.
8: Psalms 91 and 1 says, he that dwelleth in the secret place of the Most High shall abide under the shadow of the Almighty. Come on, Shabak.

0: That's what we're looking for. We're looking to be with him. With him forevermore.
1: B. Chase Williams, Shabak. It's called Secret Place.
2: Come on.
1: Indeed. Stone, where'd you get this song from?
2: Man, you know, I'm always plugged in to what's happening on the chart. But shout's going out to B. Chase Williams because he actually has an R&B name.
1: What, B. Chase?
2: B. Chase Williams. Yeah, you know, I could hear that name on the other side.
1: Well, I'm glad he chose Jesus.
2: I'm glad he chose Jesus, too.
1: I mean, and there's no reason. And if he chose that, I'm glad he chose that. Whatever his call is.
2: I mean, Shabak couldn't be on the R&B side. Shabak is... gospel.
1: Yeah, praise God. Yeah. Family, here's the thing. If you know that we serve an incredible God, let's give him an incredible praise. Here's JJ Hairston right here on the Willie Moe Jr. Show. Flat out.

family, it is Love You More Monday. And, you know, the thing that I'm learning is that every single year, a lot of things shift, right? And I'm looking at the shift in the economy. And I'm seeing so many people out there, you know, attempting to make things work, right? And I was in the Bible and I was looking at one of those proverbs, and it was like, you know, look at the ant and just seeing how he, you know, set up, you know, he sets his systems up to make sure that he has, you know, food in the winter and, you know, making sure that he does that. And so I learned from

0: Oh, now you on the line with Willie Moe Jr. What's your name? Where you calling from?
1: Yes, my name is DeAja Benford. I'm calling from Cleveland, Ohio. 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
2: Hey, man.
0: Man, we appreciate you checking in. You're on the line with Willie Moore Jr. What's your name? Where you calling from?
3: My name is Devin Cook, and I'm calling from Indianapolis, Indiana. 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I am 20 years old, and I am a black entrepreneur.
0: Hey! We appreciate you checking in.
2: Thank you for telling us.
0: And then he's like, wait a minute, now I'm black. He had
2: to- All right.
0: So okay. Good. Family, listen, I don't know about you, but I get excited when people are going after what they believe God has called them for. If you say, Willie Moore Jr., I have a business, God has called me to it. 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
1: Pull up.
0: Because Praise in the Park is almost here.
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0: Anthony Brown, group therapy, always good. Are they going to be at the Praise
1: yes,
0: in the Park, too?
1: Yes, they are.
0: Good.
1: If you don't have your tickets yet for Praise in the Park Atlanta, make sure that you get it, because I promise you this show will sell out. It is the return of Mary Mary, along with
0: Lisa
1: Noel Smith. Yeah, there's so many Lisas out here. And it's going to be incredible.
0: Yeah, indeed. Family, people from the North, South, East, and the West are checking in, shouting out their businesses. You're on the line with Willie Moe. What's your name? Where you calling from?
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0: 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Gabby's World Design. 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You're on the line with Willie Moe. What's your name? Where you calling from?
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0: Family, listen, what's Janai talking about today, Stone?
1: Well, she's talking about how we need to adjust because the economy is not.
0: Oh, wow. Okay.
1: Yeah, the economy's not adjusting, so you should probably learn how to adjust.
0: Indeed. So, I don't know, spirit-led show. Okay.
1: Amen.
0: Earlier in the show, I was telling you about, you know, making sure that you're saving and investing in the right places and putting stuff to the side. So I want to challenge you to stick around, because when we come back, I have a financial expert. If you're new to the show, her name is Janai Thornton, and she's going to give us some tools that we need to make sure that we are prepared for the days ahead during this very unique time in the United States of America. Yeah. More music, more funds on the way. It's the Willie Moe Jr. Show. Flat out.

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3: How's traffic out there?
4: New trouble on the west side perimeter. We have a crash 285 south, the outer loop, South Cobb Drive, exit 15. Pack your patience, leaving the home of the Braves. We're seeing those brake lights taking you back towards Paces Ferry Road, exit 18. We have a crash 7585 south, approaching I-20, exit 247. A few brake lights, 85 north and southbound, leaving Jimmy Carter Boulevard, getting inside 285. And still seeing brake lights through Woodstock with an earlier crash scene, 575 northbound outside Highway 92. 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

family. Hey. It is the Willie Mo Jr. Show. Family, it is a Monday. I don't know about you, but I've been sleeping pretty well. Yes, Lord. And I'm just glad that we get an opportunity to be back in the saddle again. Mm-hmm. I want to encourage everybody under the sound of my voice. I know that we are in a very unique time in these United States of America, but make sure that you rest. Listen, God never sleeps nor slumbers. That means that you can get you some rest because he's watching. He can see. Come on, somebody. Family, the headlines are everywhere. Inflation, interest rates, the Fed, job uncertainty, and sometimes all the economy news leaves people wondering and worried, okay? But what am I actually supposed to do with my money is the question. With the Federal Reserve meeting this week, this is a good time to separate the headlines from the decisions happening around your kitchen table. When we come back, we'll get the opportunity to hang out with Janai Thornton. She's our money expert, and she's going to give us some money moves that you can use to make sure that you overcome this very unique time in our economy. We're talking about it when we come back. Here's Sincere after tonight, Flat Out.

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1: Thank you, God, for giving us our identity in you. We can know who we are because we know whose we are, and we don't have to work for your approval. You've called us by name.

0: family, you know it is a very unique time in our economy. The headlines are everywhere. So whether it's inflation, interest rates, the Feds, the job uncertainty, you know, sometimes all the economic news leaves people wondering and worried, like, okay, but what am I actually supposed to do with my money? Here to make sure that we have all the tools that we need to make sure that we make the right decisions around our kitchen table, meaning with our family, our money expert Janai Thornton is here with money moves that we should be making right now. Janai, let's start with the big picture. With everything happening in the economy right now, what should the average family actually be paying attention to?
1: Let's focus on what directly affects your household. For example, income stability, that's that money coming in, monthly cash flow, what's coming in versus what's going out, your debt costs, keeping that under as much control as possible, and then any major expense that you have coming up. We want to make sure that we have an idea of what's getting ready to happen. So think about it this way, everybody. You don't have to predict the economy, but you need to prepare your household for it.
2: Facts.
0: That's good. I wish you could expound a little bit more, but I got to ask you this question. You talked a little bit about budgeting. If your budget already feels tight, I mean, listen, budget is budgeting. What's the first money move you should make right now?
1: If your cash flow is tight, and I know what that feels like, the goal really is not perfection, but is to create breathing room first. Okay. So how do we do that? What I typically have done when I'm feeling a little off or my money's feeling tight, I call it a 30-day money reset, where I'm reviewing every single thing that's coming in income-wise, and I'm reviewing everything that's going out. Okay. Because with those expenses, now I know what I need to pause, reduce, or potentially even renegotiate. Remember, everybody, you protect your essentials first. Housing, food, transportation, insurance, utilities, and we're going to make the minimum on those debt payments when our cash flow is real tight.
0: No, that's real. I'm glad you said that, because I was looking at this credit card bill and I thought to myself, I should really go ahead and tackle it. I felt like Holy Spirit was like, hold up.
2: Right.
0: Wait.
2: Come on, Nate.
0: Family, if you're just tuning in, Janai Thornton is here and she's giving us some tools that we can use. Janai, I got to ask you this. What should people not be doing right now? Are there like money decisions people tend to make out of fear that can actually hurt them in the long term?
1: You know you are not your best self when you are in panic mode. I don't care what decision, financial decision, personal decision, relationship decision. When you are not your best self, you may not make the best decision. So this is not the time for the knee-jerk pull your money out of your retirement account right now. Let's be smart and let's be strategic right now. We want to react properly. We want to educate ourselves to make sure that we don't overreact, all right?
0: Yeah.
1: So let's not make any financial decisions under stress or duress.
0: So if you're just tuning in, Janai Thornton has given us some tools that we can use because it's a lot of uncertainty in our economy right now. When we come back, Janai, you know, I got to talk about this thing that's been plaguing a lot of people. It's called debt. Like if you're carrying credit card balances or other high interest debt, should paying that down take priority over saving during this time in our economy? Let's talk about it when we come back. We're hanging out with Janai Thornton, all right? It's the Willie Mo Jr. Show, Flat Out.

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0: 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That's 1-877-345-7747. It's the Willie Mo Jr. Show.
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0: 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And that ain't it. 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

0: 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Yes, indeed.
1: Spirit-led show.
0: The group fire. Speaking of Fix It, we try to fix them finances, making sure that you're going to be all right. You hear me?
1: Mm-hmm.
0: Family, listen, it is so much uncertainty right now with inflation, interest rates, job uncertainty. And sometimes all the economic news leaves people wondering and worried, like, okay, what am I actually supposed to do with my money? Has that been your question? Janai Thornton is here to make sure that we get the tools that we need to make it through this unique time in our economy. Look like things ain't changing like they're supposed to.
1: Mm-mm.
0: Okay. So, Janai, I got to ask you about debt. Okay. 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Should you be making that the priority, or should we just be saving?
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0: Okay. So what I think I heard you say, Janai, when it comes to these high interest credit card balances, if you're just tuning in, we're learning what we should do with our money during this very unique economy. What I believe I hear her saying is making sure that you make the payments, but don't try to just pay everything off.
1: Right.
0: You know, make sure you had that cash sitting over there somewhere.
1: Mm-hmm.
0: Janai, with so much uncertainty, should people be building up more cash right now? And how much is enough?
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1: Thanks.
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1: This is the Daily Play with Joy Taylor. 8 lead changes, 3 Josh Allen touchdown passes, including the game winner, 3 touchdowns from David Montgomery in his Texans debut, and 2 crucial C.J. Stroud fumbles added up to a 36-31 Bills win in Houston. D.J. Moore left late in the fourth with a leg injury, but had 100 yards and a touchdown in his Bills debut. Joe Brady got the win in his debut as Bills head coach, starting the post-Sean McDermott era with a huge win over a fellow AFC competitor, and both of these teams proved to me that they are who we thought they were. Very impressive win by Josh Allen and the Bills. On the Texans side, if C.J. Stroud holds on to one of those fumbles or Kamari Lassiter comes down with that interception late in the fourth, Houston wins this one. The AFC is looking super competitive already. For more on this and other top stories of the day, tune into the Daily Play with Joy Taylor at UrbanOnePodcast.com.
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one, shout out to the U.S. women's basketball team for winning its fifth consecutive FIBA Women's World Cup and 12th gold medal overall. They came back from 14 points down to defeat France 97-79. And what's crazy is this game was super hyped, right? Everybody thought it was going to go down to the wire, that it was going to be this really close, intense game. But what happened was the USA basically played in France's face for a little while, and then they took over. And by the end of it, Breanna Stewart went on to lead all scorers with 22 points, and she also grabbed 9 rebounds for Team USA. Jackie Young also had an impressive game as well, racking in 18 points for Team USA, which included 4 three-pointers. Breanna Stewart, a.k.a. Stewie, was named MVP of the tournament, which marks the second time she earned that trophy during her career. And count them, the U.S. has won 11 World Cup gold medals overall and 5 straight since losing to Australia in 2006. Team USA has also won 36 consecutive games in World Cup play. Number 2, I talked about her last week, and today I get to talk about how she made history in the U.S. Open. Taylor Townsend and her doubles teammate Katerina Siniakova won the U.S. Open Championship, and with the win, Taylor has officially secured titles at all 4 majors. The pair completed the career women's doubles Grand Slam on Friday, defeating Robin Montgomery and Ashlyn Kruger 5-7, 6-0, 6-2. Her Grand Slam victory journey started at Wimbledon in 2024 and then moved to the Australian Open in 2025. And the French Open in June of this year. Number 3, closing out with a global story that is catching fire. A ferry carrying 243 people capsized in severe weather in the Java Sea on Sunday. And according to officials, the accident left at least 6 people dead and about 129 others unaccounted for. The ship, known as the Virgo Transport 8, lost contact between Java and Borneo. This all according to officials. At least 108 passengers on board had been safely evacuated per the National Search and Rescue Agency. And in response to the tragedy, Dudi Purwandi, Indonesia's transport minister, told reporters, quote, "We cannot yet determine whether the victims are still inside the vessel or whether they may be some distance away from the location of the vessel," end quote. Really scary stuff there. Officials with the Directorate General of Sea Transportation said in a statement that they were still working to determine the cause of the incident and whether it had been due to natural factors, technical factors, or human factors. Ships and a helicopter have been deployed to search for survivors. I saw this story come through yesterday and it immediately caught my attention. And I haven't shared as many global stories lately with you all, but I thought this one was certainly worth sharing. So want to chat about that, we can. Or if you want to weigh in on all things Taylor Townsend, her and her doubles teammate Katerina Siniakova won the U.S. Open Championship. And with the win, Taylor has officially secured titles in all 4 majors. Big, big news, big, big moves. Shout out to Taylor Townsend. Want to talk about that, we can. Or if you want to weigh in on Team USA, yeah, the women's basketball team won its 5th consecutive FIBA Women's World Cup yesterday and its 12th gold medal overall. Really exciting game against France. Really exciting game against France. The USA was down by as much as 14 points and came back and roared back with a very, very impressive win, 97-79. So if you want to chat about that or anything else, hit me up, Instagram and or X, formerly known as Twitter. The handle is at Sheree_Nicole, Shari_NY. See you.

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1: How's traffic out there?
2: Still seeing blockage in two left lanes getting through Midtown, 75 South. We have that crash right before the merge into I-85. Exit 251, pack your patience, leaving 285 because those brake lights are right back where we left them with that earlier crash scene towards Paces Ferry Road. We have a crash 85 South right before the Beaufort Spring Connector. That's exit 86. And look out through Sandy Springs. New trouble forward southbound through Northridge Road, exit 6. 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
0: It's the Willie Mo Jr. Show. 4 hours of pure inspiration. Family, you know, we've been talking about debt a little bit throughout the show. And now I just want to kind of switch lanes just a little bit. Today, I get the opportunity to share an insert from one of the most amazing women pastors of our time. She goes by the name of Real Talk Kim, and she's found love the second time. But there was a time when she was on Preachers of Atlanta. She went through 2 divorces, and a lot of people counted her out, but God counted her in. To those of you who have ever experienced love the second time around, sometimes the third time around, she's going to inspire you to be optimistic. Here's Sounds of Blackness right here on the Willie Mo Jr. Show.

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1: What's going on? It's your boy Ludacris. Stand up! And just in case you didn't know, you're listening to the Willie Moore Jr. Show. Flat out.
2: Come on, let it rise. There's no place I'd rather be than right here. Just you and me. Asking you

0: Ernest Pugh, Your Glory to See You. I like that song, actually.
1: Your Hands Are Still Raised.
0: Yeah, I actually like that song.
2: You remember he sang it at that event that we did.
0: He did. I just didn't remember until now.
2: Until you heard it. You were like, I know this song.
0: Yeah, that record is good. Caught me up. I want to say like 2 days ago, I was riding Locked to Praise, Locked to Hallelujah, whatever station you have. Yeah. I was locked on the Praise station. Mm-hmm. Make sure that you keep it locked right here. And man, it came on. You know, it was the right time.
2: Yeah.
0: You know, the one thing about gospel music, it's gonna catch you.
2: Oh, it's gonna catch you
0: whenever it chooses to. You got to be in the right headspace. And you're like, true. Ooh, you right. Praise the Lord. So shout out to Ernest Pugh. Family, major love to all of my pastors out there, and specifically my female pastors.
1: Mm.
0: Who sometimes have a much tougher time preaching the word of God. Some people don't believe that a woman can get a call to ministry.
1: Really?
0: And I'm just like, wait a minute now. I mean, I know that there's some Old Testament rhetoric that suggests that, you know, women shouldn't be in the pulpit. But I got an opportunity to sit down with one of the most phenomenal pastors of our time. She goes by the name of Real Talk Kim. Come on, somebody.
1: Mm-hmm.
0: She's our guest tonight on the Love You More show. And we talked a little bit about love the second and third time and what it means for a pastor who's already a woman to be divorced two times, find love the third time. And of course, she's a Caucasian woman and her husband is actually a black man this time.
2: Praise the Lord.
0: And it was such a great conversation. In fact, she said this when I asked her a little bit about love this third time.
3: I went through Preachers of Atlanta, broken. Mm-hmm. I feel like I've always had Christians coming at me. There's something about crossing over to a place of victory, which is the way God created you and me to live and everybody in this world. God did not create us to live in chaos and confusion. And God also didn't create us to live in bad choices. And I think for so long, because of the church world, we stay, we fight, we hide. We don't want to talk about the victory on the other side of failed relationships because it looks like we just threw the other relationships away. Yeah. He's not a God of warfare. Everything's not warfare. You know, everything doesn't have to be a fight. He wants us to live like this.
0: Wow.
2: Woo.
0: Real Talk Kim. Stone, do you believe that we're supposed to be in a constant fight, specifically in relationships, or is it okay to course correct?
2: I know you ain't asking me that.
0: Oh, you love for the second time too.
2: Yeah. See, a lot of people don't know that I've been divorced because I don't look like what I...
0: Shout though, hey, yeah.
2: But hey, but the joy that's on me right now,
0: yeah.
2: It kind of erased the first, and it wasn't a mistake. It was a blemish on the record. Okay,
0: you got a blemish on
2: the record. Yeah, I had a loss on the record, but it's okay.
0: Yeah. So
2: it doesn't define me, is what I'm saying. My loss does not define me, and I say loss because you know it was hard on her too.
0: Yeah.
2: It was hard on our child.
0: Yeah.
2: You know, but we're all happy now.
0: Yeah, everybody's happy.
2: Everybody's happy now. So everybody can calm down. Everybody's happy. See, a lot of people don't want to know. A lot of people don't want to be happy for you because they're like, well, is she happy? Is she okay? She's fine.
0: Yeah, yeah. Family, I want to encourage you, if you're on Facebook, go to Willie Moore Jr. Live on Facebook. And let's have a conversation about course correcting, right? And want to encourage you to join the Love You More group there. And we kind of talk about love the second time. There's already about 27,000 people in that community right now. And it's free to join. And I want you to go over there. When we come back, I want to talk a little bit deeper about course correction, right? Especially when it comes to relationships. Maybe right now, in this financial area, you see finances totally different than your mate. And many of you all that loved that second time, it was because that money, y'all didn't see eye to eye on that money. And I just want to make sure that when you course correct, that you consider this. Find out what this is when we come back. It's the Willie Moe Jr. Show. Flat

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6: How's traffic out there?
7: Still see the worst of it getting through Midtown or earlier crashes cleared, but those brake lines remain. 75 South right before the merge into I-85 exit 251. Pack your patience, folks. We're jammed all the way back towards Paces Ferry Road. That's exit 255. If you're in a little bit of a hurry, you can always take Highway 41 as a wide way around it. We're seeing the volume 85 northbound with an earlier crash outside Pleasantdale Road, exit 96. We're seeing a fire cleanup block in two right lanes, 25 West, the inner loop. Flatshells Road, exit 48, and nonstop brake lights north and south on the downtown connector. 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

0: enjoy that Armstrong Favor. That song just feels so good.
1: She be riding in a Jeep.
0: Man, I wish I had my Jeep.
1: But she party on the weekend. No, no.
0: Yeah.
1: No,
0: yeah.
1: I mean, your Jeep was fun.
0: Yeah, man. Amazing love. Yeah, man. I'm going to get another. Praise God. Shout out to Jordan Armstrong. Here's the thing. Coming up tonight, we'll encourage you, go to YouTube. And, of course, tonight I'll be going live at 8 p.m. Eastern Standard Time right there on Facebook. And we'll kind of be having a watch party because at 8:30, Season 9 of the Love You More show will premiere, and we'll get an opportunity to sit down with Real Talk Kim.
1: RTK.
0: Yes, Lord. Real Talk Kim is going to be hanging out with us. She's been divorced 2 times, and now love the 3rd time is with an African-American male. Of course, you know, she is already a woman pastor. And during this conversation, she said, you know what? If I was a Christian person, I would judge me, because you know that's what we do. We judge. Christian people,
1: not
0: we like
1: all
0: to judge.
1: Of us.
0: Like, we would just like to judge. And, you know, to see her and her new husband, Angelo, it just gives me so much encouragement to know that love the 2nd or even the 3rd time can actually be something so, so special. You know, I was asking her, I was like, did you feel any pressure when you decided to love again? And this is what she had to say.
2: I went through Preachers of Atlanta, broken. I feel like I've always had Christians coming at me. There's something about crossing over to a place of victory, which is the way God created you and me to live and everybody in this world. God did not create us to live in chaos and confusion. And God also didn't create us to live in bad choices. And I think for so long, because of the church world, we stay, we fight, we hide. We don't want to talk about the victory on the other side of failed relationships, because it looks like we just threw the other relationships away. He's not a God of warfare. Everything's not warfare. You know, everything doesn't have to be a fight. He wants us to live like this.
0: Real Talk Kim, tonight on the Love You More show. Do you believe God desires for us to live on the other side of victory instead of all that warfare?
1: Absolutely. You know, and I've said this on the show before, my first marriage, I did not consult God. I just did it. You know what I mean? And then when it didn't work,

0: Be anxious for nothing.
1: For nothing.
0: Including her or him.
1: But here, can I tell you who sometimes tells you to rush down the aisle?
0: Who?
1: The church.
0: They do. They do.
1: Oh, we got quiet. It's the truth. The church. The church rushes you down the aisle. And I promise you, pastors, if you want to, at me. But I'm just saying, we got to tell these young people to take their time because they were trying to rush me down the aisle, too. Yeah. I was like, I know y'all getting a little hot, so you probably want to go ahead and... No, we did that already. But no, we...
0: Honestly,
1: we did that already. So let's not guilt people into doing the right thing because they're doing the wrong thing because they could make the wrong thing worse.
0: Yeah. Yeah, indeed. Family, if you're just tuning in, make sure that you head over to Facebook, yeah. Willie Moore Jr. Live. We're having a conversation. Is it okay to course correct in your relationship? Even if you said, I do prematurely, do you have the right to course correct something that God wasn't in the first place?
1: Right.
0: We're just having a great conversation. Facebook.com/Willie Moore Jr. Live. Head over there. 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

0: tears, out of the valley, out of the storm, out of the grave. You will repeat a battle, you will repeat a battle, but he already, already won. Go, go, go, go to sleep. He already broke through. He didn't give it.
1: 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Flat out.
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3: Let me hear ya.

It's Sybil Wilkes with What We Need to Know. President Trump is forcefully defending the artificial intelligence industry while dismissing growing calls for federal safety regulation. In a social media post this morning, the president asserted that the only guardrail AI requires is a smart executive leader, alleging a sick conspiracy against data centers that ultimately benefits China. His comments follow stern warnings from industry leaders, including the Anthropic CEO, Dario Amodei, and House Minority Leader Hakeem Jeffries, alongside recent warnings from safety researchers that unregulated superintelligence could pose existential risk by the end of this decade. In Southern California, law enforcement authorities are increasing security patrols surrounding former Vice President Kamala Harris's Malibu home following a late-night trespassing event. Security personnel intercepted a woman who entered the private property late Friday night before she reached the residence. Los Angeles County Sheriff's deputies responded, and the individual agreed to leave voluntarily without arrest. Neither Harris nor her husband, Doug Imhoff, were home during the breach. In Arizona, vandals defaced a newly unveiled statue of conservative activist Charlie Kirk outside Turning Point USA headquarters in Phoenix. Red paint was found sprayed across the monument Sunday night, just days after its dedication on the anniversary of Kirk's murder, prompting local police to review surveillance footage. And at the U.S. Open, top-seeded German Alexander Zverev captured the men's single title by defeating American Ben Shelton in four sets. Shelton defeated Francis Tiafoe to reach the final, falling just short of becoming the first African-American man to win a Grand Slam since Arthur Ashe in 1968. To subscribe to my free daily newsletter, please visit SybilWilkes.com. For all the news 24/7, go to NewsOne.com. I'm Sybil Wilkes. 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
1: We do.
0: It's the Willie Mo Jr. Show. Family, it is time for one of my favorite segments of the show. We get a chance to bridge the gap between the streets and the church. The White Stones on the ones and twos.
1: I'm so excited, especially if you are here for the first time. I just feel it in my spirit that there's a lot of new listeners to the show. Yeah. You know what I mean? So if you are new to the Willie Moore Jr. Show, I just want to show you how we end the show. We end it with a celebration.
0: Hey.
1: This right here is called the Praise Break. If you're believing God for anything, I'm going to give you 12 minutes of nonstop music in which you can praise him.
0: Yes,
1: okay?
0: Indeed.
1: And we're going to launch this thing in 5, 4, 3, 2, 1.
0: Let's go.
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0: touchdowns on the ones and twos. You feeling this mix right here? Well, guess what? You can get the link. Just be one of the first 10 to DM me at Dwight Stone on all social media. It's the Praise Break. Let's go. Let's go. Let's go.
1: Hey, where I go, I'm ripping AGB. Passing every test because there's no stressing me. Got more patience than a doctor on a TV screen. Ripping Jesus Christ. That's J-team. Lord of Lords, kiss me on the praise floor. Praising God like I never have before. Dancing hard for his name's sake. Now get me.

0: It's on the Praise Break Mix, and I also do Praise Break Mixes for this man who's in the studio right now, the one, the only, Ricky Smiley!
1: Man, yes, sir. Y'all make sure y'all get your tickets for the One Voyage Cruise. Come, man. My pastor, Pastor Mike Jr. going to be there.
0: Yeah, Pastor Mike Jr. is going to be there. Ja'Kalen Carr, Jonathan McReynolds, Vashawn Mitchell. The list goes on and on. If you like Southern Soul, 803 Fresh is going to be on there. You like hip-hop, Rick Ross, T.I., Key Sweat. Didn't know Key Sweat was a rapper, but he can do it all.
1: Hey, he do it all, man. Key Sweat is doing some great
0: candles.
1: Things. Absolutely. Everything. I got some in my office. Listen, we're going to have a good time. And y'all make sure, do not miss the Resilient Lady, Virgin Voyages. Man, when I tell y'all this is the swankiest ship.
0: You know, when it comes to ships, it's at the top of the list.
1: It is.
0: What you need to do is call the number right now. I'm going to give it to you. I'm going to say it twice. 214-495-1963. Once again, it's 214-495-1963. Fiscally sponsored.

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0: Number one, shout out to the U.S. women's basketball team for winning its fifth consecutive FIBA Women's World Cup and 12th gold medal overall. They came back from 14 points down to defeat France 97-79. And what's crazy is this game was super hyped, right? Everybody thought it was going to go down to the wire, that it was going to be this really close, intense game. But what happened was the USA basically played in France's face for a little while, and then they took over. And by the end of it, Breanna Stewart went on to lead all scorers with 22 points, and she also grabbed 9 rebounds for Team USA. Jackie Young also had an impressive game as well, racking in 18 points for Team USA, which included 4 three-pointers. Breanna Stewart, a.k.a. Stewie, was named MVP of the tournament, which marks the second time she earned that trophy during her career. And count them, the U.S. has won 11 World Cup gold medals overall and 5 straight since losing to Australia in 2006. Team USA has also won 36 consecutive games in World Cup play. Number two, I talked about her last week, and today I get to talk about how she made history in the U.S. Open. Taylor Townsend and her doubles teammate Katerina Siniakova won the U.S. Open Championship, and with the win, Taylor has officially secured titles at all 4 majors. The pair completed the career women's doubles Grand Slam on Friday, defeating Robin Montgomery and Ashlyn Kruger 5-7, 6-0, 6-2. Her Grand Slam victory journey started at Wimbledon in 2024 and then moved to the Australian Open in 2025 and the French Open in June of this year. Number three, closing out with a global story that is catching fire. A ferry carrying 243 people capsized in severe weather in the Java Sea on Sunday. And according to officials, the accident left at least 6 people dead and about 129 others unaccounted for. The ship, known as the Virgo Transport 8, lost contact between Java and Borneo. This all according to officials. At least 108 passengers on board had been safely evacuated per the National Search and Rescue Agency. And in response to the tragedy, Dudi Purwandi, Indonesia's transport minister, told reporters, quote, "We cannot yet determine whether the victims are still inside the vessel or whether they may be some distance away from the location of the vessel," end quote. Really scary stuff there. Officials with the Directorate General of Sea Transportation said in a statement that they were still working to determine the cause of the incident and whether it had been due to natural factors, technical factors, or human factors. Ships and a helicopter have been deployed to search for survivors. I saw this story come through yesterday and it immediately caught my attention. And I haven't shared as many global stories lately with you all, but I thought this one was certainly worth sharing. So want to chat about that, we can. Or if you want to weigh in on all things Taylor Townsend, her and her doubles teammate Katerina Siniakova won the U.S. Open Championship. And with the win, Taylor has officially secured titles in all 4 majors. Big, big news, big, big move. Shout out to Taylor Townsend. Want to talk about that, we can. Or if you want to weigh in on Team USA, yeah, the women's basketball team won its 5th consecutive FIBA Women's World Cup yesterday and its 12th gold medal overall. Really exciting game against France. Really exciting game against France. The USA was down by as much as 14 points and came back and roared back with a very, very impressive win, 97-79. So if you want to chat about that or anything else, hit me up, Instagram and or X, formerly known as Twitter. The handle is at Sheree underscore Nicole. Sharii underscore NY. Just in case you didn't know,
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1: He cannot fail. Say it again. Tell him there is no failure. Say it like you believe it. There is no failure in God. Listen. I wish you could see yourself in the future. I wish you could see yourself. You're doing better. Cause everything he said he would do, God did. And everything you asked.

0: No Failure, William Murphy.
1: Come on.
0: Hey, man, I love, listen.
1: There's no failure.
0: Man.
1: In God.
0: Listen, I am so grateful right now. Oh, my God. Because there is no failure, that means you have to have this supernatural expectation of God. But when you have the supernatural expectation of God, I'm going somewhere. You got to make sure that you are connected with the right people.
1: That part.
0: You got to connect with the right people. I think the year was 1955. Einstein, one of the most brilliant minds of our time. 1955. Of course, he's a German guy, but he is in New Jersey and he is now diagnosed with cancer and he's at the end of his road. And so they're trying to save him, but he continues to tell them, no, it's just time. Mm-hmm. This is Einstein, one of the most brilliant minds of our time. He says, he's like, no, it's time. And so as he was about to take his last breath, it's him and a nurse and they're sitting there in the hospital. And his final words were spoken. The only unique part about his final words that were spoken is that they were spoken in German, his native language. And the nurse did not speak German because she was an American in New Jersey. Now, to those of you who don't understand, this is one of the most brilliant minds of our time, right? To this day, people still got Einstein on their wall. He's the guy. But his final words were never interpreted because in the room, a person wasn't there to speak his language.
1: Wow.
0: And so to those of you right now who are connected with people who may not speak your heart's language,
1: that's good, Willie.
0: Do you realize that it may be interpreted wrong? There are a lot of dreamers out there who believe God for so many big visions, but because you have people in the room who do not speak your language, they may speak against what God is challenging you to do. My challenge to you on this Love You More Monday, the best way to love yourself is to get around people who speak your heart's language. There are so many people who are married right now. Your wife and your husband is supposed to be that person who says, listen, you want to do what? Well, we gonna listen. Let's try it, baby. I'm ready. I got your back.
1: Yeah.
0: You want to have that person on the inside. If you don't have that person, just make sure you have it in business. You know, I'm just so challenged because I want to know what Einstein said. It was German and she couldn't give it to us because she just didn't speak it. I said, I never want to be in a room with anyone too long that doesn't have my heart's language. Do you have the right people in your circle is the real question. Do you have the right people who speaks your heart language? Not your words, but they can hear past your fear and all of that. And they just say, you know what? I know what we're doing. Let's do it, right? If you don't, I want to pray for you today because we're going into some very unique times. And I want to make sure that God sends you the correct cast so your vision, goal, dream doesn't go to the graveyard with you. Let us pray. Father, I thank you so much for those people who are listening right now. I pray in the name of Jesus that you send the right people. You sent Barnabas at one time to walk alongside disciples. You sent Jonathan for David. You sent so many amazing people who had the heart's language of the person that they were there to serve. I pray that you give them the right team, the right words, the right opportunities, the right vision, and just cover them by the blood of the Lamb, Jesus Christ. Let that team of people encourage the visionary to every pastor right now who's just going through so much. People are leaving, walking away. I encourage them right now that God, please send the right team that has the heart of the house. Bless us, God, with good people. In Jesus' name, amen. Amen. Amen. We love you to life, Him. Family, listen, if you don't know Jesus Christ, man, get in that good Bible-based church. They're going to lead you. I promise. If you tune in tomorrow, we're going to do it. But I just wanted to pray for those people who may have the wrong people around them. Please just get them wrong people away because, man, God doing something special in your life. And I want to make sure that it gets out to the world, all right? It's the Willie Moe Jr. Show. I'll see you tomorrow. Flat out. Just in case you
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1: What's up, family? 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
1: 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Sean Mitchell, Lisa Noel Smith and the Brown Singers, Adia, Canton Jones, and DJ Dwight Stones and friends all on one stage. 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I'll be sure to see you at Praise in the Park.
4: 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Flat out.
5: Watching a tough one as we wrap things up. All lanes being blocked to the big crash. 285 North, the Interloop, South Cobb Drive, exit 15. No estimated clearing time and intense delays taking you back towards I-20. You want to use I-20 over to the downtown connector as a wide way around it. It is a bit of a stretch, but that'll save you some time. And some brake lights. We do have a few right lanes blocked on the connector. South 75-85 outside Langford Parkway. And crash investigation work 85 southbound right before Duluth Highway. 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

Coast. It's the Nightly Spirit, your girl Darlene. Happy Monday to you. And you know what? We're going to have this conversation tonight just about, you know, boundaries, isolation. Are we cutting people off too quickly? You know, social media has introduced people to therapy language without actually going to therapy to see what therapy is all about, right? Emotional healing and boundaries. Of course, self-care and protecting your peace. But honesty and accountability, not so much. So let's get into this chat room topic. In about 17 minutes, it's your girl Darlene on the Nightly Spirit.

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the Nightly Spirit, your girl Darlene. I want to get into this chat room topic because we're going to step carefully, okay, into this conversation that a lot of families are dealing with right now. We're talking about boundaries. Now, listen, I believe just wholeheartedly in protecting your peace. I believe in healing. I believe that some people absolutely need distance from unhealthy situations. And I want to be honest, social media, though, has almost made some people real quick to cut people off. Just one disagreement, you're blocked. One hard conversation, you're labeled toxic. One misunderstanding, oh, I'm protecting my peace now. And now whole families ain't even speaking to each other. Cousins disconnected. Parents disconnected from their children. And siblings ain't even talking to each other. So here's what I want to talk about tonight. At what point does protecting your peace become emotional isolation or just an inability to be accountable? You know what I mean? Is this healthy boundaries, or are we becoming emotionally unavailable to anybody who challenges us? Boundary or emotional wall? 1-877-345-7747. I'll let your girl tonight. Let's talk about it. Yeah, it's a lot of families going through this. 1-877-345-7747. I want you to weigh in on this tonight. It's your girl Darlene on the Nightly Spirit.

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0: It's the Nightly Spirit. Your girl Darlene and family, what we're talking about tonight is something real. It's happening just across the nation. I don't know if there are a lot of people that are having conversations about it, but people will just get upset with you and just say, I'm protecting my peace. I'm going to cut you off. And they're looking at social media and looking at these different little nuanced sayings, you know, like, if they don't like me, my child ain't got no business with them. And it's like, well, how you know folks don't like you, though? How do you come up with that? I mean, just any little thing. And then we're talking about family, right? And I do believe that boundaries are healthy. But at what point does protecting your peace become isolation? Tell me your name. Where are you calling from?
1: Ashanta, calling from Durham, North Carolina. I think people are just not equipped to deal with their own emotions, and therefore they can't manage relationships effectively, right? If one doesn't know how to self-regulate, emotionally regulate, then it's easy to just disconnect, distance, and isolate, ignore the problem, but it's not going to go anywhere, right? And so I think it starts with how we raise our children and how we show up emotionally and identifying what's going on with us before we can even begin talking about relationships with other people, because that's the biggest relationship, is the one we have with ourselves and the ones we have with God.
0: Yes, Lord. I'm so glad we're having this conversation tonight. Let me just give you a little scripture, okay? John 14:27 says, my peace I leave with you. So protecting your peace is definitely biblical, but avoiding accountability is not. Amen, church. 1-877-345-7747. I know that healing should bring wisdom. If you're protecting your peace, that means you're healing. But at some point, are you actually letting God show you the whole picture, the full picture? And are you healing to engage later? Because there's so many people that are just cutting family members off just because they get aggravated and they get on your nerves. And then, you know what? I'm blocking you. That's just the thing. Now, you can block people. You can block their phone number, block their access on social media, and then you feel better. But now you just cut a whole family off. You think that's biblical? You think that's godly? What do you say to this? 1-877-345-7747. At what point does protecting your peace become emotional isolation? Call us. Let's talk about it. 1-877-345-7747 is your girl, Darlene, on the Nightly Spirit. Hey.

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1: 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Anthony Brown in Group Therapy. Sean Mitchell, Lisa Noel Smith and the Brown Singers, Adia, Canton Jones, and DJ Dwight Stones and friends all on one stage. 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

You are definitely an inspiration. My wife and I, we listen to you all the time, and we just want to say keep up the blessed work. God is definitely doing something through your show.

0: It is a Nightly Spirit, your girl Darlene, and man, I'm so glad we're having this conversation tonight because people need to talk about this, you know? Because I just feel like we are in a new day and age where people are scrolling on social media and resonating with something some social media therapist has said, and they are using that as therapy, not actually going to someone to see someone and talk about, you know, your situation. You know, they're using words like toxic and narcissist and all of these words. They're just throwing around therapy language, you know. This is traumatizing. And but now people are confused. Now you have boundaries with isolation, you have control of everything, and now you're gonna have to be held accountable for everything. And it's just a mess, guys. It's a mess. At what point does protecting your peace become emotional isolation? Tell me your name and where you're calling from.
1: My name is Charles Washington, calling from Columbus, Ohio. My thoughts is, in the world today and time and atmosphere and all of that that's going on, you absolutely have to protect your peace, because that's really all that you have, along with God's love, and keeping us from going insane, because we're living in a very dangerous, insane world. And without peace, you have absolutely nothing. And I honestly believe that the only two places you should be able to have peace is, one, you ought to be able to have peace in your home, and two, you ought to be able to have peace when you go to church. And if you don't have peace in those two places, then I suggest you get on your knees and you talk to God about it, because peace is what's keeping our mind from just going all over the place. I understand people say, well, you know, I want to protect my family, and you should protect your family. But at the same time, while protecting your family, make sure that you are protecting you.
0: My. Thank you so much for sharing that with us. Appreciate you calling in. You know, some people cut people off instead of just learning conflict resolution. Good old conflict resolution. When do we grow to that point to where, you know, we value what comes next and who's all involved, and we value the people that we have in our lives so much that we want to resolve the conflict? Because reconciliation matters. Even the scripture says, if it's possible, live at peace with everyone. That is scriptural. But, you know, you can't grow in wisdom, especially if you're not challenged. Sometimes, you know, challenge brings forth the change you need to get to the next level in your life. So we're just living in a day and age where people are going to social media for therapy. When do we face the facts, you know? When does protecting your peace become isolation and an emotional cage that you put yourself in? I want you to call us. Let's talk about it. 1-877-345-7747. Again, 1-877-345-7747. It's your girl, Darlene, on the Nightly Spirit.

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9: You know, we are in a day and time where a lot of people are putting up boundaries but not accepting accountability for their part in the story. 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Because they can. 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You've pushed me to the limit. So now you're blocked and I don't want to talk to you. And we're talking about family, guys. And it's starting to become a strain on families across the nation. So my question tonight is this: at what point does protecting your peace become an emotional wall and isolation? You put yourself in a prison. 1-877-345-7747. 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